0: with. She's a nightmare.
1: You,
0: honestly,
1: you lying in bed and she wakes you up on Mother's Day with a cup of coffee.
0: Yeah, I know. I wanted to sleep a few more minutes.
1: Oh, my God.
0: Okay, coming up next, we're going to do the airing of grievances, which we do every week. You've got to get it off your chest, and it's the Mother's Day edition.
1: Ooh.
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2: Traffic. We're going through Westlakes Shore at Westlakes Boulevard near Bartley Terrace, down to 40 in both directions through there. To Sturt at Marion Road near Sturt Road, speeds have reduced around ongoing works. Both directions also affected. 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The KissCast weather for today, we're heading for a top of 19 degrees right now. We're sitting at 14. That's Kiss Traffic and Weather together. 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

0: This is Kiss. You're with Chris and Amy in the morning for this beautiful Mother's Day. I don't care what the weather's doing, whatever, you know, it's beautiful.
1: Yeah, it is beautiful.
0: Because it's Mother's Day.
1: That's right.
0: And your beautiful mum and my wife, all your mums. Shut up, Chris, you dickhead. We're almost out of here. We're just going to...
1: Yeah, let's wrap it up, mate.
0: Yeah, we like to get some things off our chest before we finish. Apparently, it's healthy to not bottle things up.
1: Amen.
0: So we do the airing of grievances. Today, it's the Mother's Day edition.
2: Airing of grievances.
3: I got a lot of problems with your people. You're going to hear about
0: it. Okay, this has backfired in the past because we ended up more aggravated than when we started because it kind of snowballed. But
1: well... Yes, but I also think it's healthy.
0: Yeah.
1: We're going to chat about it, right?
0: Well, can I start? Mom. You're the mum, so
1: and it is Mother's Day. So here's one of my little grievances. I feel like on Mother's Day, I shouldn't have to be paying for the Mother's Day stall gifts that I firstly don't even want, but secondly, every single year when my kids, there's always a Mother's Day stall at the school.
0: Oh, I know.
1: I don't want anything from there, but I, you know, I want to support the school and my kids like to do a little shop. But who do you think they come and ask for money? Because it's not Ryan.
0: Well, Ryan leaves early for work and they would think to ask you for money probably in the car on the way to school. They'd go, can we go, oh, by the way.
1: No. They had been asking me all week.
0: Yeah.
1: And even Ryan was like, guys, you cannot ask your mum for money for Mother's Day gifts for her.
0: Yeah.
1: Come to me.
0: Don't worry, they do it for Father's Day as well.
1: Okay.
0: My kids got me this, like, shower, like a nice, like a fancy little bottle of a body wash shower gel sort of thing.
1: That's nice.
0: No, it smelt like a f***ing urinal cake.
1: Oh, no.
0: But you get what you pay for.
1: Yes, okay.
0: Anyway.
1: I also have a real issue, and I think I mentioned it previously, with... the breakfast in bed. Like, whilst I think it's really cute, I actually don't want to eat breakfast in bed.
0: It's disgusting.
1: I don't want crumbs in my bed. And so you bringing me breakfast in bed, very cute, very endearing, but also no. Because all that happens is I then have to clean the bed.
0: Do you know how bad a Vegemite stain on a white sheet looks?
1: Yeah. I actually do, because last year that's exactly what happened.
0: The raspberry jam's not much better. Okay, mine, I know I'm not a mum, but I do have some Mother's Day grievances.
1: Oh, wow. Yeah, it must be really tough for you on Mother's Day. Yeah.
0: The ads where they show the kids running into mum and dad on Mother's Day, and it's in a perfect bedroom, and the mum's in a beautiful satin nightie. And with her makeup and hair
1: done. Of course.
0: No morning breath.
1: No. Oh,
0: and
1: no.
0: The kids run in and a beautiful breakfast, and husband's there. It's a perfect little family.
1: Yeah.
0: Stop making families perfect in age.
1: No one looks like that.
0: We know it.
1: Yeah, we know it's all fake. We want realistic, relatable content.
0: How much did greeting cards used to cost? This is my other grievance, and
1: like
0: it's for all cards.
1: $5.95, $6.95?
0: No, but now, have you... Lately, you buy a card and go up, and it's like $11 for a card.
1: I bought a bridal shower card the other day, and it was $11.95.
0: Yeah.
1: The minute you put anything pregnancy, baby-related, or wedding-related, boom, through the roof.
0: Or Mother's Day-related.
1: I'll tell you my other favourite one is a few years ago, and granted our kids were quite young at the time, but I think Ryan had tried to do the right thing and he tried to get the kids to do a painting for me and he was trying to get them to help with making me pancakes in the morning. And he said, you know, stay up here in bed and I've got the whole day covered. But when Ryan is trying to do something and keep his cool and the kids were all feral, what ended up happening was I could just hear Ryan absolutely losing it.
0: Mm.
1: And then before you know it, I have three crying children. And so on the one day that I'm meant to be relaxing, what I'm doing is actually putting out spot fires because he's gotten stressed because he's a bit of a stress head.
0: Mm.
1: And then he set all my kids off. So there was no relaxing. It was just me putting out spot fires left, right and centre.
0: Got another mother-related one.
1: Oh, yeah?
0: It affects all parents, really. And look, my grievance is with disabled people. And no, hear me out. It's when people with disability stickers on their car park in the parents with prams spot.
1: Okay.
0: And you go, well, I guess you're entitled to, but it's like, you got your spots. I've never parked in a handicap spot in my life, and I never will.
1: But I don't believe that.
0: But you got your own spot. You got the handicap spots are better spots than the parents.
1: But hang on, there's only ever two disabled spots. And what if they're both taken?
0: Yeah, there's always heaps.
1: What if the person with a disability has a child? She is entitled to park in the parenting spot.
0: Yeah.
1: Do you ever think about that?
0: No. if you're a disabled mother with kids, you can just drive into the shops.
1: Yes, you can.
0: Through the front window.
1: Yes, you can.
0: Down the arcade and just pull up outside Woolworths next to Muffin Break.
1: Amen.
0: And just get out.
1: Yes, you can.
0: Okay. I wasn't 100% serious on that last one, by the way. Sometimes I say things to sort of get a rise out of Amy. So
1: yeah, our producer's left the room. That's why you got it.
0: He walked away with it. He goes, I don't want any part of this going to wear. Well, it's out there now. Okay. We got to go. That's it for this week.
1: And Mother's Day.
0: Happy Mother's Day.
1: Home to our babies.
0: To all the mums. Park where you want today. Any parking inspector who gives a mum a parking ticket on Mother's Day is a bum.
1: Yeah, you rot in hell.
0: Do what you like.
1: Happy Mother's Day to all of the mums out there, the expecting mums, the mums who are wanting to be mums. We are sending lots of love. And to Mustang Sally, my mum, if you're listening, which she's absolutely not, I love you. You're the best mum ever.
0: My mum, Jan, too. Love you very much.
1: You.
0: My wife, Georgie, I love you. Happy Mother's Day. We'll see you next week, everyone.
1: See you next week.
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23: Flowing through Westlakes Shore at Westlakes Boulevard near Bartley Terrace. It's down to 40 in both directions through there. To Edwardstown at South Road near Edward Street, there's ongoing roadworks causing delays. 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The Kiss Cast, we're heading for a top of 19 degrees today. Right now, we're sitting at 15. That's Kiss traffic and weather together. Ben and Liam are back in breakfast weekdays from 6 on KISS 102.3.

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0: 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They're back in breakfast. Plus, we play all the hits and all the variety.
1: Secret stain.
0: Oh, and Ben and Liam, they've brought Adelaide's newest cash contest to you. With Automasters, it's not the secret sound. That's bloody boring. It's called the secret stain and it's worth a whopping $10,000. I mean, if you can guess the stain, you win 10K. 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
2: Flowing through Kilburn around a burst water main at Churchill Road near Grand Junction Road and delay through Unley along Greenhill Road near King William Road. It's at 40 for outbound travellers through there. 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Think road safety, a message from the government of South Australia. The Kiss cast, we're heading for a top of 19 degrees today. Right now we're sitting at 16. That's Kiss traffic and weather together. 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
8: Delayed traffic. We're going around a burst water main in Kilburn at Churchill Road near Grand Junction Road and to Plimpton at Marion Road near Glengull Terrace. It's down to 40 in both directions around ongoing works. 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The Kiss Cast, we're heading for a top of 19 degrees today. Right now we're sitting at 16. That's Kiss, traffic and weather together. 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

0: This is Adelaide's Kiss 102.3, your home of Ben and Liam in the morning. They're back in breakfast. Plus, we play all the hits and all the variety.
1: Secret stain.
0: Oh, and Ben and Liam, they've brought Adelaide's newest cash contest to you. With Automasters, it's not the secret sound. That's bloody boring. It's called the secret stain and it's worth a whopping $10,000. I mean, if you can guess the stain, you win 10K. It's that damn easy.
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I'm gonna send a flood, gonna drown them out. This is brave, this is bruised, this is who I'm meant to be, this is me.

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2: 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The Kiss cast heading for a top of 19 degrees. That's Kiss traffic and weather together. Ben and Liam are back in breakfast weekdays from 6 on Kiss. 1023.
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1: Liam, I was at a cafe with my wife Sam, my son Freddie, 2.5, and our daughter Jean, who's 7 months old. Just before we started eating, Freddie did a massive vomit all over the floor, and then his scrambled eggs came out and he just tucked in and started eating. 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
2: Totally fine, you just vomit sometimes.
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3: We were at Hungry Jack's at Marion, and he's pulled down his pants and done a wee down the slide. 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
1: In Edwardstown, we've got roadworks on South Road near Edward Street. Somerton Park, we have works on Brighton Road near Elgar Road, down to 40 kilometres per hour both ways there. And in Port Adelaide, works on Grand Trunkway near New Haven Road. 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The Kiskars, cloudy, top of 19 today. Right now, it's 18 degrees. That's Kiss. Traffic and weather together. 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

0: 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They're back in breakfast. 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
0: Oh, and Ben and Liam, they've brought Adelaide's newest cash contest to you. With Automasters, it's not the secret sound. That's bloody boring. It's called the Secret Stain, and it's worth a whopping $10,000. I mean, if you can guess the stain, you win 10K. 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
3: Parafield Gardens, look out for works on Kings Road near Lakeview Drive, down to 40 kilometres per hour both ways there. In Unley, we've got roadworks on Greenhill Road near King William Road, average speed limit to 40k's outbound as well. And in North Brighton, works on Brighton Road near Balmoral Avenue. 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The KISS cars, cloudy, top of 19 today. That's KISS. Traffic and weather together. Ben and Liam are back in breakfast. 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
1: I'm Hannah Davies. Wellington has punched its ticket to the A-League Women's Grand Final. The Phoenix beating Brisbane 2-0 in extra time, advancing 3-2 on aggregate.
2: History made for Wellington Phoenix. They advance to an A-League's Grand Final for the very first time.
1: On Sky Sport, Wellington and Melbourne City will face off for the title. Queensland star Tamika Upton is vowing to inject herself into the contest in Thursday's must-win Women's Origin with New South Wales at Suncorp. And in Super Netball, Mavericks have won 3 on the trot, defeating the Giants 60-41.
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0: This is True Crime Tonight around Australia with Michelle Laurie and producers Matthew Tankard and Ruby Bartzis. And it's time, Ruby, for headlines.
1: This week marked 100 days since Nancy Guthrie, the 84-year-old mother of US Today show host Savannah Guthrie, went missing. The local sheriff's department issuing a statement saying they remain fully committed to the investigation despite 3 months passing since her disappearance. New South Wales launches inquiry into whether Ivan Milat committed far more murders than he was convicted of. This investigation could possibly link the backpacker killer to some of the 58 unsolved murders and missing person cases in New South Wales. Families hope the review will finally uncover answers after decades of uncertainty. And the man accused of abducting and killing Kumanjai little baby has been excused from appearing in court in Alice Springs. 47-year-old Jefferson Lewis is facing 3 charges, including 1 count of murder after the 5-year-old girl was found dead. The case will return to court in July.
0: I thought Kumanjai little baby was this child's name, which I thought was beautiful. I mean, it's a devastating story. We see the photo of this little girl. It's awful. But you pointed out to me, you said, no, I don't think that is her name. I think that's... So I Googled it and I found this. It's fascinating. Kumanjai is a term used among Walpiri and other Central Australian Aboriginal language groups to replace the birth name of any person who has passed away, honouring their spirit. And then, so I guess I see the combination of little baby is telling us that the lost person is a little girl, a little baby. God, it's so awful, that story.
2: So tragic.
0: But in a way, there's no but, but in a way it takes me back to the Ivan Milat story, which is thinking that, you know, if there's 58 unsolved murders in New South Wales, that's 58 sets of parents, that's 58, you know, all of them were someone's baby. And to lose someone and not know for such a long period of time how, why, where, who... It is devastating.
2: Yeah, and it's decades. It's not like it's even recent.
0: I think there is a temptation to pin any missing person on Ivan Milat. I've noticed over the last couple of years, there's lots of, where was Ivan when that person went missing? Because he did work around Australia a lot. He did move around a lot. And the fact that he was convicted of 8 murders in the end does feel a bit light to me.
3: Yeah, and I mean... You'd have to be pretty unlucky to get caught for everything. If you're a serial killer, you get caught for every single one.
0: Particularly where he was, I mean, Belanglo State Forest for one thing, the fact that they found those remains in the first place was an incredible long shot, 1,000,000 to 1. And I remember watching a documentary about it and they were talking specifically about the Australian outback and it's something like it's made up of so many colours. Like, I don't notice that. When I look at the bush, I see, I don't know, green. Pale green.
3: Yep.
0: And they were like, no, when you really break it down, it's got every colour in the kaleidoscope in it, which makes it hard to see anything in it, if that makes sense. So one of the sets of remains from the Ivan Milat case was wearing an orange T-shirt and was found in the orange T-shirt. But from a couple of metres away, you couldn't see it. Even a colour as bright as orange blended in, camouflaged.
2: Wow.
0: Yeah. So the fact that he was caught at all is quite miraculous.
3: Yeah.
0: And the fact that they found the remains they did is miraculous. He never led them to any. So I can understand the thinking that there's probably others.
3: Yeah, but at the same time, you're right. They kind of do make him a bit of a boogeyman in terms of he's responsible for every missing person's case.
0: I've met families who've had a missing person from those decades that he was alive, basically, and have said, you know, does make you wonder if they ran into Ivan Milat.
2: Oh, absolutely.
0: What an awful thing to have to wonder about someone you love. But we will definitely keep tabs on the story of beautiful little Kumanjai, little baby. Coming up, we have an interview with Ashley Freckleton. She is sort of the lead lady in the documentary series Twisted Yoga that's on Apple. It's a good documentary and she is an amazing lady. And also we're going to have another documentary recommendation for you. This is a Tinder, I'm realising, is offering up an endless array of documentary fodder.

0: This is True Crime Tonight with Michelle Laurie. And as always, I'm here with producers Matthew Tankard and Ruby Bartzis. We're talking documentaries. Don't you love it when someone gives you a great recommendation for a new true crime documentary or even a classic one that you haven't seen? We'll talk about that over the weeks. We'll talk about great true crime books. But today I have a documentary for you. How familiar are you with The Tinder Swindler?
1: I've heard of it. You know, I've never actually seen it.
2: No clue.
0: Really?
2: No.
0: I thought, Ruby, you'd be all over it. Are you all over Tinder? Is that a rude question for us?
2: No, I've been in a relationship for 6 years. So.
0: Okay. So I think a lot of people who are on Tinder would have clicked on this documentary, right? Well, this is the sort of next step. Now, one of the ladies from that documentary, one of the victims, is now running her own show on Netflix, where she and a private investigator go and investigate other swindlers. Love con revenge. And it's so good.
1: As in, what, is every episode a different swindler?
0: Yeah, every episode's a different victim, usually a lady, obviously, and usually a beautiful lady, maybe middle-aged lady who's divorced, got grown-up kids. We all know this trope. And she's trying out internet dating for the first time, or she's chatting on Facebook or something, and this amazing man just appears out of nowhere, and they just have so much in common and such a connection. She's so excited. And then it goes horribly wrong. Here's a little bit of the trailer.
3: So I'll give you the short story. So I'm not the swindler. I'm just a guy doing the best I can, and I've been supported by wonderful people. And I'm talking $10,000 every month.
4: I never thought that I would become a victim of romance fraud.
5: I gave him $150,000.
6: $2 million of debt.
4: These scammers have been getting away with this for way too long. Brianne Joseph is a private investigator.
7: You recognize this guy?
8: That's him in the green.
7: Go, go, go.
8: I'm like a pit bull. When I grab hold of something, I don't let it go.
9: He's hauling ass now.
8: Haul ass with him.
4: We're going to find them.
10: I'll find his Facebook page.
11: Hi.
4: Expose them.
12: You're rocking.
13: Where the tears are real.
4: And bring them to justice.
14: Show me your ass. Do it now.
0: Imagine if, you know, you've upset one woman. The classic expression, you know, about a woman scorned. And now she's got two girlfriends with her, one of whom is a famous scorned love fraud victim, and the other is a private investigator, and they're so motivated to catch these guys. It's like, it's got an element of Cops and Cheaters about it.
1: I was going to say, it reminds me of that old Cheaters where they would go meet them in the... So are they meeting the swindlers mid-act, or is it someone suspicious that they're being swindled and then they find that out? Or
0: no.
1: Is it once they've been swindled?
0: We know they've been swindled, but usually they've got another victim on the go. By the time this team catches up with them, there's normally some other poor lady standing next to him with a handbag, clutching her handbag, going, "What's going on, Gary?" And he's like, "Nothing, nothing, wait in the car." So it's quite something. It's very cathartic, I think.

0: for a lot of women to watch this show. One of the swindlers has recently been sentenced to 3 years prison in Rhode Island for his swindle. And so he's on one of the episodes of this show. And the lady, I think the courts awarded her about $15,000 in damages, but she had given him about $60,000. I tell you what it does. It tells me something I already knew, but it's a really good heads up for all of us, is that when somebody comes into your life and appears to love everything you love, this was the red flag for me. Every one of these cases is about someone meeting a guy and just going, oh my God, I'd never had a connection like this in my life. Never met anyone I've got so much in common with in my life. That's the red flag. That's the first thing I have to be careful of, because in all of these cases, the guy was making it up. The guy was listening to you go, oh, Ruby's got a nice big dog. I've seen a photo of her dog. I'm just going to go on and on about how much I love big dogs.
1: It's so horrible. It's like the perfect victim.
0: Right. Every tiny breadcrumb you drop about your life and what you're into, I'm going to say, oh, my God, I love that.
1: Yeah.
0: And then before you know it, you're like, this is my soulmate.
2: And with AI as well, I know that when it's called targeted phishing. So if someone was being swindled on Tinder and say if they have kids, what they can do is they'll call the kids, and really all they need is their kid to just answer and say hello, maybe a few words, and then they've got a voice print.
0: Oh my
2: so
0: God.
2: Then they will use that voice print to call you and, you know, say that I need money. I'm, you know, I'm lost. I need, you know.
0: Yeah, yeah, right.
1: So awful.
0: That's the, oh God, there's so many ways to be scammed. It feels like a full-time job some days, doesn't it, to just avoid it being scammed.
2: It does. And I know on Australian True Crime, we've had a few people come on who have been scammed. And it challenges the misconception that, you know, there's a lot of shame when you get scammed.
0: Yes.
2: You don't want to tell people because you don't want people to think that you're stupid. But that's not typically the case, is it? It's not really, it's quite intelligent people who typically get scammed.
0: Actually, there have been studies that show that the smarter, the more intelligent the person, the higher the IQ of the person, the more likely they are to be scammed, and scammed for a longer period of time. Because there's something about knowing you're smart and trusting your instincts in the first place and going, no, I think I'd know. If this was weird or wrong, I'd know. And then once you do kind of realize you're being scammed, you don't want to admit it to yourself or to anyone else, because I'm so smart. How could that be possibly happening? It must be okay. So many ways to be scammed, guys, but love scams are particularly, I think, brutal and hard to watch and all of that. That could be because I'm a woman of a certain age. I'm not sure. But this is a six-part series on Netflix called LoveCon Revenge. LoveCon Revenge, if you want to see that. This is True Crime Tonight Around Australia with Michelle Laurie.
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0: You're listening to True Crime Tonight, all around Australia. Twisted Yoga is a brand new short documentary series on Apple TV. It takes us into the world of Grigorian Bivalaru, who is the spiritual leader of an international tantric yoga movement and who was, for many years, one of Interpol's most wanted fugitives. Bivalaru is now in custody in France, thanks in part to our guest, Ashley Freckleton.
1: I'd just moved overseas. I was 25. I was exploring my spirituality, my identity, what I believe in. I was in a new city, going through a breakup. And I also really enjoyed yoga. And I was just looking for a really good yoga practice to start with. I wasn't looking for a spiritual yoga school. The online branch that I first joined is called Atman Yoga Federation. Then I eventually joined the London branch, which is Tara Yoga Center. And they go by a whole list of different names, depending on where you are in the world.
0: When did you become aware of this individual who was the sort of the spiritual leader of the yoga group that you had joined?
1: I became aware of him fairly early. I was doing the online classes and I was talking to this friend that had kind of drawn me into the school. And he was based in Romania at the time. And we were talking online and he started to talk about his spiritual master or his spiritual guide. And then he sent me links and gave me his name, which is Grigorian Bivalaru. And it immediately raised red flags for me because he said he's in hiding. He's wanted by Interpol, but you know, look what happened to Jesus. So I went to Romania for this 1 month camp and ended up getting into this secret women's ashram while I was there. So there's a men's one, there's a women's one. That kind of catapulted me towards the center very quickly. I was a bit of an anomaly in that sense. So when you go into the ashram, they take all of the photos and videos of you naked.
0: What's the justification for that on the day?
1: They say it's to read your aura.
0: Okay.
1: When I went to Romania, I was only doing the yoga. I wasn't doing the tantra classes. And it became very clear to me that most of the people in the school were there for the tantra. And it's marketed to you as not being about sex. And they say, everyone thinks tantra is about sex. It's not about sex. It's about love and living from the heart. And that was what made me feel comfortable enough to open myself up to it a little bit more because it seemed less taboo.
0: And it's about a higher level of consciousness, isn't it? It's about like, well, you can just come and do yoga if you want. But if you want to get more out of this and, you know, learn more and become more highly evolved, do the tantra side, I would imagine.
1: Yeah, and once you're on a spiritual path, you're taught to, in this situation, in a very dangerous situation, to question yourself rather than questioning the situation. And so any kind of boundary that you put up is your own limitation. And any reservations or doubts that you have are your own demons and your own spiritual tests to overcome.
0: So when did you get to meet the man?
1: I didn't meet him. I'm so lucky I didn't meet him. I got out. Took about 24 hours of negotiation, though, to get out. They wouldn't just release me because I was in a foreign country. I didn't speak the language. I'd been blindfolded on my way to the house, so I didn't know where I was. And they had all of my belongings.
0: Why did you choose to leave? There was a looming meeting, I'm assuming. Did you realise?
1: Yeah.
0: Yeah, I'm going to have to go through an initiation with this guy who is, in actual fact, a sort of, what, in his 60s, Romanian dude in his 60s or something? Like, he's not the...
1: 70s.
0: 70s,
1: yeah.
0: Okay. So he's...
1: Yeah.
0: Not the kind of man that a beautiful 22-year-old girl is normally going to be looking to have sex with, frankly. And no. So, okay, so you knew that you were, this training process was building up to that and you decided to bail.
1: Yeah, it was becoming really clear to me that was very likely going to happen, even though they said to me, no, he will never make you do anything that you don't want to do. He would never do that to you. And what really stuck with me was this woman that I met, and I was talking to her and I said, how was it? You know, she'd just come back from seeing him for the second time. And she said, oh yeah, you know, I was, the first time I came to see him, I was crying. I was sitting in front of him and I said, this is crazy. I don't want to do this. I have a boyfriend. He doesn't know I'm here. And basically, he wore her down. And then she came back, so she got invited back. And she said, oh, yeah, same thing again. You know, I was sitting in front of him. I was crying. I was saying, I don't want to do this. I don't want to do this. And he said, why not? We've already done it before. Why won't you do it again? And he wore her down. And then she said, and then, you know, I don't know why I said this to him, but, you know, I told him I didn't want to go back a third time. And he got really mad at me. And I got, you know, like a bad feeling, like he was angry at me for that. And I don't know why I said that. And she was shaming herself. And I just couldn't help but think I would be her. I was like, I would be sitting on the floor crying. I would be saying I didn't want to do this. And as much as these women are telling me he would never make me do something I didn't want to do, that's exactly what he did to her. And I was just terrified of this, you know, I felt like my brain had been split in two and I was really scared of what brainwashed Ashley would do.
0: How bad did it get when girls did say no, from what you've seen, the research that you've done, the women that you've met?
1: There is a lot of rage. He yells, he rants, he bellows. I've heard of sort of physical intimidation, restraint of sorts.
0: There's a great moment in the documentary and you talk about realising, having a moment where you thought, I want to do something about this, but how and where? If you have been trafficked internationally, who do you call?
1: It's a good question. You know, I didn't know who to call and I tried multiple avenues before I finally felt like we were heard and we got linked in with the relevant authorities that actually could help us. Like the first thing I did was lodge a complaint with Crime Stoppers International because he was, or maybe it was through Interpol, you know, because he was wanted at the time. And the other thing I did was contact the Royal Charity Commission in the UK because they're a registered charity and they get all sorts of benefits for that, as well as credibility. You know, oh, they're a registered charity. Well, you know, they must be all right. There was this man in France who's in the docuseries. He, for whatever reason, was invested in this case already, and he suspected that he might be in hiding in France because that's where he'd previously been hiding, but he'd never had any tangible evidence or any testimony since his previous escape into hiding that that's where he was. Then he was able to, he's connected to the French police or he had a contact within the French police. And then he started to collect testimonies and forwarded them onto the police, which linked us in with Caimard, which is the coolest thing that actually exists in France. It's a police unit that specifically specializes in cult organizations and cult abuse. So abuse within a cultic organization. They took our testimonies. And it was several months after the testimonies that the arrests were made.
0: Thank you to our guest, Ashley Freckleton. 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
15: 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Matt Corby's hanging out real soon. Rule, I freaking love Rule. He's going to be talking brand new music and a brand new album. Vo is on the show. Let's start with the guy who supported Lewis Capaldi.
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15: Yeah, let's do it. We've been

0: are you? Thanks for hanging out with Kiss. Are you up for some Oz-made music? This is Kiss Australia. Hey, heads up. If you're a muso, you're in a band, you're an artist making beats in your bedroom and you're just over-uploading it to, I don't know, SoundCloud, TikTok, wherever you're putting your stuff, maybe we can play it on the show. Maybe we can do that. We love supporting great Oz music. So Kiss socials, send it to us there. Send it to my socials. I'm petty like that. Do that. Gordy_Pix is where I'm at. All right, let's talk about Peking Duck. There is an album, a brand new album. I think it's like the first one in ever. I think it's August 14. It's called Paradise. I'm excited. Let's go with new Peking Duck. This is Thrills.
1: What's up? It's Adam.
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1: And we're Peking Duck.
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0: you awesome Kiss fan. Do you like an Aussie? Yeah, you do.
1: Non-stop Aussie hits. Now, this is Kiss Australia.
0: Yeah, we're rolling in the Aussie music right now on Kiss. Heads up, Matt Corby. Me and him got a little bit naked, a little bit sexy. That's not true. That's only in my brains. But we did listen to his brand new song, Water Love, and we talked about it. That is a sexy song. I don't think it's meant to be, but I'm calling it sexy.
2: It's in the eye of the beholder, isn't it?
0: Yeah. I'm the worst at that sort of stuff. I can be like, this is like a really stunning, uplifting tune. I want to drive to it on a Sunday. And then I'll tell you that and you'll be like, that was about the most hardest time of my life.
2: Yeah. I always try and mix something positive with something really sad. If the song message is positive, then the song should sound sad. I mean, that one's sad and sad. I just went against everything that I said.
0: I'm not saying about the Sunday drive with that particular song.
2: No, I know.
0: I'm just saying how badly I muck it up, but...
2: No, it's sexy's fine.
0: All right, cool. Let's do it. Matt Corby, this is Water Love. By the way, he's touring as well, so all those deets all over Matt Corby's socials. Let's listen to this song. Yep.

0: it's just Mowboy.
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0: Just your number one hit music station, throwing down 100% Oz music right now, including one of our favourites, Gia Darcy. Big fan of this girl. It's been a while between drinks since we chatted. Latest one is called Illuminate. Do me a favour, right? Go onto wherever you stream music, whether it be iHeart or Spotify, I don't care. And look up Gia Darcy, because damn, this girl is incredible. She's making music that is well beyond her years. And we chatted about this song, Illuminate.
2: I wanted to make a song that was like quite lyrically deep and like, you know, personal. But I wanted to make it sound like a beautiful, fun, sparkly pop banger. So
0: yeah.
2: I like the idea of, you know, having more to dive into. But when you listen to it, it just kind of brings you joy. It kind of came out of like a midnight conversation with my partner. And I was just exhausted of, like, I am a major people pleaser. And I was exhausted of kind of molding myself and becoming a shapeshifter in order to make people in conversations happy or be what I even thought they needed of me in the conversation. And yeah, it's just frustrating. You feel like, oh, sometimes I can walk away from a conversation. I'm like, was that actually me? Like, or did I just say that because I thought they wanted to hear that? Whereas I thought like the way to make this song work was, you know, to bring it back to love and bring it back to when I'm with my partner, I feel the most me and the most comfortable. So the verses really dive into that kind of self-reflection and, you know, struggling to find out exactly who I am.
0: Gia Darcy is the artist. Illuminate is the song. And we're Kiss Australia. Let's do it.

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18: 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My name is Gordy. How we doing? Right now, we're going at it for 2 hours, but we go at it 24-7 on your free iHeart app. Check us out there whenever you need some Oz music. It's all the time. Kiss Australia. I never stop working. Let's talk about Rule. It's been like, God, I've been chatting to this dude. I think it was his very first commercial radio interview, which I pride myself on. And we talked about him just growing up in the game.
19: Yeah, just growing up in the industry, you get a lot more experience, you know, like, and having 10 years of experience at 23 is a pretty, like, valuable thing to have. I feel like, you know, still can kind of maneuver like it's the start of my career, but I've tried many different ways of, you know, putting out music and touring. And I think now more than ever, I've got intention and certainty in the way I want to move and the artist I want to be and the music I want to make, which is kind of what I've been searching for, you know, the past 7-8 years of my career. It's just like more and more intention and certainty and being able to trust your gut.
18: 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Full details all over Rule's socials. Don't say that. Bye, Rule, right here on Kiss Australia.

your dress, but you won't show me your heart. 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I still go back to the dark. I'm trying to clean up the mess.

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0: 100% Aussie music, kind of. So this is Voh, V-O-H. Please look her up. She is a talent and then some. Originally from New York City, living in Oz now and making incredible music. We spoke about Bring On The Night.
2: I'm a nighttime gal. So I love dusk and after dusk. It's kind of when I come alive. And so I wanted to kind of celebrate that loss of, it's like a loss of inhibition or a bit of a dream in it. You know, like when you're drunk, they kind of say it's like when you're tired. So I kind of wanted to capture that dreaminess. And like also just I'm a romantic. So I wanted to tie in the kind of like the lush feelings of like of love and like attraction as well that happens, you know, when you let your inhibitions down.
0: Yeah, I think she captures that in this song, fair to say. Bring On The Night. This is Voh, Kiss Australia. Like

0: do you like your music Aussie and preferably on Kiss? Because you've come to the right place. Kiss
1: Australia. Non-stop Aussie hits. Now, this is Kiss Australia.
0: Yeah, yeah. Hey, I wanted to put you across Jet Blyton. This dude is incredible. He's out of Sydney and a nice young man, but just his sound is incredible. It's sort of got this late 90s, early 2000s alt scene. Like I was actually saying to him, it reminds me of being a little kid, Saturday morning, watching Recovery, and Dylan Lewis putting me across some amazing bands I'd never heard of. That is this kind of sound captured, and we spoke about that.
2: Yeah, I've been making stuff since 2023, which has been fun, but I've been writing for a lot longer, so it kind of feels like a very natural progression. It's kind of the one thing I've always wanted to do, so it's pretty awesome to just, you know, get to do it.
0: And have you been, like, writing for other people?
2: Yeah, I do a bit of writing for other people. I think songwriting, like, is my favorite part of the whole thing. I mean, I grew up kind of listening to a lot of, like, late 2000s to early 2010 stuff. And so I feel like it's a true return to form for me, because I was doing a lot of kind of, like, song searching, I guess, trying to figure out my sound and what that would be. But I think I've landed on it, and I'm going to stick around here for a while.
0: This is kind of where we're at, huh? Yeah. Like it. Let's go. Jet Blyton. This is American Heartthrob. Kiss Australia.

0: Did you know that a koala's fingerprint can be mistaken for a human's? Only in Australia, right?
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0: Oh, I meant to tell you too, if you're in a band, right, or you're just a musician, you're making music, you want the world to hear it, you're over putting it on TikTok or SoundCloud or whatever and hoping the world's going to hear it, send it to us at Kiss. Maybe we can give this a run on the show. I'd love to do that. Kiss socials, get on there, get on my socials. I'm petty. Gordy_pics is where I'm at, and I will do what I can. Let's talk about Salty. Let's get into this new one.
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0: Will and Woody, hope you're having a great drive home. You're either up early or up late. Either way, welcome aboard. Great to have you here.
1: Bloody oath.
0: Tune in at a good time because these are, probably the best bits of the show, I would say.
1: 100%. They're going to keep you up. You're obviously trying to stay awake if you're with us right now.
0: Might be trying to fall asleep.
1: Oh, true. I think either way...
0: You might have someone quietly in the bedroom.
1: Totally. And what a beautiful...
0: It might be a sedative for you. And I'm glad we can be useful.
1: And if you can try and
0: painful.
1: Try and translate us into your dream. Do you think that when you go to sleep and you go to have a dream...
0: I reckon we get into the bits.
1: Okay. Yep. This arguably a best bit right now. This is arguably a best bit right now.
0: I'm sure. Enjoy. It's Will and Woody.

0: nothing good happens after midnight, except these two. It's Will and Woody keeping you up.
1: I'm going to hurt the soft drink.
2: Can you hear it?
3: It's a beer.
2: Can you hear it?
4: Yeah.
5: Darcy, no. Darcy, no. Darcy, no.
2: Can you hear it?
6: Oh, the weekend is here, Australia. It feels good. Beer or soft drink based on the sound of the can opening. Kelly, $10,000 is yours if you get 16 in a row. Are you ready to go?
1: I'm ready.
6: Let's go. Here we go.
1: I'd say that's beer.
6: Yeah, Kel.
7: Nice, Kelly.
6: You're away. You're away, Kel. Let's just go straight into can two, Kelly. Here we go.
1: Is it soft drink?
6: Yes, it is, Kelly.
7: Yes, Kelly. Good
6: yes,
7: for you. Two from two there.
6: How much do you play this in the car, Kel?
1: All the time.
6: All the time. And do you go pretty well, generally speaking?
1: So-so.
7: Okay. I feel like she's hustling us. She feels like she's got that confidence.
6: And the tone.
7: Strong players
1: making
7: have.
1: Making me thirsty.
7: Making you thirsty.
6: It is the weekend. It is the
7: Here
6: weekend,
7: Here we go, Kel. Can three. Kelly.
6: Kelly!
7: Kelly's on one.
6: Kelly.
7: Kelly's on one.
6: What do you do with yourself, Kel?
1: Oh, I'm a pathology courier.
7: Wow.
6: Do you transport blood?
1: Oh, anything that comes from your body, I pick up.
6: Oh, whoa. What's the coolest thing? What's the coolest part of a body you've had in your van?
1: Oh, probably some boobs, I suppose.
6: Cool. Right, I can
7: for no one. No one saw that coming.
1: Oh, soft drink?
7: Yes, Kel.
6: Hey, Kelly.
7: Say on, Kel, if a police officer, you know what you're picking up from the pathology clinic when you go and get it.
1: Oh, yeah, most of the time.
7: They tell
1: yeah.
7: you. So if a police yeah. officer pulls you over and he's like, what have you got in the back there, ma'am? You'd be like,
1: yeah, I'll just tell him the truth.
7: Wow. So, but you'd have to say to him, like, oh, two cups of poo. set of boobs. Like you'd sound like a serial killer.
1: Yep, probably.
7: That's crazy.
6: Well, she's got pathology on the side of her van, though.
7: Yeah,
6: so,
7: but if
6: know.
7: I was a serial killer, I'd obviously masquerade as a pathology courier, wouldn't I? That's just smart footy.
6: That is smart footy if you're a serial killer. All right, Kelly, let's go to can five.
1: Yep. Oh, I'd say soft drink.
7: Oh, Kel.
6: Oh, sorry, Kel.
1: Ah, oh, damn it.
6: Sorry, Kel. You get those boobs where they need to go. And
7: Kelly, a weird thing to say, Kelly.
6: That's what she said before.
7: Thank you so much for the ride, though, Kel. You can have yourself a $100 Funday Sweets voucher. 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That was an incredible chat. I've never spoken to a pathology courier before.
6: It was cool, wasn't it?
7: Sarah, have you got a cool job?
8: I do individual support work.
6: Awesome, oh, yeah, Sarah. Yeah. Really great. Okay, yeah. Let's go to can one.
8: I feel like, oh, God, soft drink?
6: That's a beer. Sorry, Sarah. Sorry,
7: nice
6: Sarah.
7: Nice to meet you there, Sarah.
6: First one's always hard.
7: Nice to meet you, Sarah.
6: Let's go to Harvey
7: I've
6: here.
7: Give Sarah something now. Don't
6: go on. It's not too late.
7: Sarah,
6: too late.
7: You can have a Mingle seasoning prize pack. Try Mingle Mexican all natural Aussie made at your supermarket for you, Sarah.
6: Beautiful.
7: But we can't give someone a $100 Funday voucher for the boob comment and then not give the individual support work or something.
6: I agree.
7: It just doesn't feel fair.
6: We've righted the wrong there, I reckon.
7: Harvey.
6: Harvey.
7: Yeah.
6: How are you, mate?
9: I am good, Mario. How are you doing today?
6: We're doing beautifully. Oh, Harvey, I love your level. It's just great. You ready to hear some cans?
9: Yes, I am. Go ahead, mate. Let's go for the Friday.
7: Oh, wow. All right.
9: Beer?
7: Oh, Harvey, bad luck.
6: Where are you going, Harvey?
7: Wow,
6: where are you off to? I want to keep talking to Harvey.
9: I'm going to the phone again, picking your mug.
7: Oh, wow. And the faders never come down quicker.
6: Give me Harvey back.
7: No.
6: Let's do a whole spot with Harvey. No, I want the life of Harvey.
7: He's not.
6: Where did he go?
7: He's gone, mate. He's never coming back. It's Will and Woody.

0: cons you've ever been to. Will and Woody keeping you up.
1: I've been asked to do a spot today, follow up from yesterday. I made a comment about the fact that I thought that Rihanna and ASAP Rocky were one of my favourite celebrity couples.
2: So it was a bit of an offhand comment. It wasn't like the focus of the spot, but then Mark the Man Daniel, as soon as we went to the song, was like, would love to hear about your favourite celebrity couples.
1: Yeah, and as Mark the Man Daniel so often does, he asks the right questions, doesn't he?
2: And I mean, my ears pricked. I was like, you're right. I would love to hear a list of your favourite celebrity couples.
1: And for some reason, everyone found that really funny. And I, naturally took that as an insult. And I don't know why you found it funny.
2: Well, this is not generally your field. You

0: It's strange that you would be passionate about celebrity couples, but you've really doubled down here. And I heard you talking to our EP Joe before.
1: Yeah.
0: And you were saying you've got too many. She was saying, can you reduce your list?
1: There's a lot.
0: How many did you have? You want to do a top 50.
1: And well, there's a few. Like, it's funny because I started with, like, you know, couples that... Yeah. No, I'm not just kidding.
0: I agree with Tommy.
1: I don't want to hear. I will not be rushed.
0: No one wants to hear.
1: No one wants to hear. I will not be puppeteered by losers. I'm not going to come on here and do this your way. I'm going to do it my way. All right. Like, if you want my celebrity couples, I've written them down here.
0: Hey, mate. Tell us how you did.
1: And I'm going to go through them.
0: Will, how did you come up with it?
1: Thank you very much. So when I started thinking, why are they my favourite? One of the things that came up for me, and I think this is why the ASAP Rocky. Rihanna thing was so big for me, was that they're the sort of celebrity couple that you look at and you think, oh, geez, if they broke up, you'd start to think to yourself, love's dead.
0: Because they seem so in love. No one's going to make it through.
1: If ASAP Rocky and Rihanna can't get through, then... You know, who can Woods?
0: What chance do any of us have? Yep, I agree.
1: Exactly. And then your heart gets broken when, like, you know, Nicole and Keith break up, for example, because it's just, it's tragedy. And they're one of those couples that you look at and you go, geez. And, you know, we all know what happened with Beyonce and Jay-Z. Obviously, there's, you know, a whole saga there.
0: What happened there?
1: Well, you know, the incident in the elevator with Jay-Z. And,
0: unconfirmed.
1: You know, no, there's footage of that.
0: But, you know,
1: what that might have been alluding to, that breaks your heart. I mean, they're still together, but if they broke up, is love dead?
0: True.
1: I think in terms of my couples who, if they broke up, would you say love is dead?
0: Hey, sorry. Hang on a second. Is this like a list towards the list? Or can we just do your favourite?
1: No, there's too many.
0: How many lists do we have?
1: There's too many.
0: So what are we doing?
1: Well, I'm trying to... There's just a lot here. There's a lot.
0: Okay.
1: So look, in terms of couples that broke up, if they broke up, would I say that love is dead?
0: Yeah.
1: This is the subcategory today.
0: Oh, Jesus Christ. It's commercial radio.
1: Number one for me.
0: Yep.
1: Or I'd say number three.
0: Yeah.
1: Sam Wood and Snezana.
0: Oh, yeah. It's beautiful because they came out of The Bachelor. Do you know what I mean? Like, we saw the journey. And it's also, it's one of the bastions of hope for The Bachelor. You know, obviously, we've got Maddie J and Laura Byrne as well.
1: Yes.
0: They're still kicking along beautifully.
1: Yeah. Of course.
0: We love them.
1: But, you know, they're kind of the OG.
0: I didn't make your list.
1: No, they left the network. Okay. Who else we got here?
0: Who's number two? Bloody hell.
1: Couples that, if they broke up.
0: Yes, mate. I know them. Yes.
1: Okay, this is quite a serious one. That was a little bit of a joke one. This is a bit of a serious one.
0: Whoa. What's that a joke?
1: Well, you know, there's some big hot ticket items.
0: Okay, go on.
1: Big one for me. This is a big one for me. George and Amal. Clooney.
0: Oh, yeah. Lake Como. You love that.
1: They break up. Loves it. They're just so... And he's gone and married like a human rights lawyer. She looks like a beautiful person. You know, he didn't necessarily marry for Hollywood.
0: Mm-hmm.
1: Filthy rich. Beautifully rich.
0: Filthy rich.
1: Gorgeously rich.
0: Just with the Nescafe stuff. He's just rolling in it.
1: Just the cash.
0: Yeah.
1: Cash.
0: Yeah.
1: And I love cash. I love them.
0: Amal probably kills it too in the law game. Do you know what I mean? Money-wise. Or is she pro bono? She's not doing pro bono.
1: Wouldn't have thought. No, she's. And then right up there with those two.
0: Yeah.
1: In this first tier.
0: Yeah.
1: Leighton and Beck Hewitt.
0: Oh, it's a still together? Yeah. It's a beautiful story.
2: Can't sleep? It's Will and Woody keeping you up.
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0: teammates that just want to keep going. 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
1: Got a $100 Funday Sweets voucher to give away to the person who does the best David Attenborough.
2: And now the snakes are on the alert. This is the best feeding opportunity they will get all year.
1: So 131065 is the phone number here. If you've got a great David Attenborough, love to give you the $100 Funday Sweets voucher. It's his 100th birthday today. That's why we're talking about the big fella.
3: Well done.
1: Which is awesome.
3: Or is he still doing his thing?
1: Yeah, he did one last year. I don't know how often they get him in the field.
3: Just get him in the studio. Get him in the booth. We need your voice on this footage. And that's fair enough.
1: Because I think, he's 100. I think he's still remarkably mobile for someone that age, to be honest. But, I think if they're worried, if they put him in the desert, he might blow away.
3: Boy,
1: he looks frail.
3: Yeah, he's 100 years old.
1: I did see a doco with him recently on the Great Barrier Reef, and it was really cool because they had all this footage of when he did his original documentary on the Barrier Reef, which was in, the 50s.
3: So
1: they had the footage, and I think he was the first person to take underwater footage at the Barrier Reef. So they showed all this footage of him looking amazing, by the way.
3: I mean, young Attenborough is hot.
1: He was hot then.
3: And I think he held the hotness until at least the 70s.
1: So cool to see I think that's why people often talk about why people live for so long.
3: Yeah.
1: If you find something that you're that passionate about, almost like something in your brain that's like, got to stay here because that's the most satisfying thing in the world for me.
3: Steve Greer.
2: This is a horned lizard and very beautiful too. This particular species is called the regal horned lizard because it has this splendid crown of spikes at the back of his neck.
1: You know a bit about regal horns, Woods?
3: I do. And even if that's absolute BS, because I often hear David and I just go even if you are just tugging my leg, I'm just believing you. Do you know what I mean?
1: You're into it. As soon as he starts talking about it,
3: is he making it up? Is he ad-libbing? Do you know what I mean? The bear comes out of this cave in May every year. And you're like, yeah, I believe him. I don't know if you've been there all year, but and the reason the bear is here is because it's looking for his child. And you go, I don't know how you'd know that. But yeah, I'm buying it, man.
1: He's obviously getting, because this is the other thing as well. I don't know about you, when I'm watching nature documentaries, I feel as if the person who's talking is kind of omniscient. They know all this stuff, but really they're obviously getting fed information by people that have been watching the bears for a long time.
3: Or making it up. The bird is trying to mate with the female now. Is it? It's just dancing. Anyway, someone in the studio. I got some David Attenborough facts.
1: I don't think that's fair.
3: David Attenborough facts. He's got the record-breaking Instagram growth. When he joined Insta in 2020, he broke the record for fastest time to reach 1 million followers. Did it in 5 hours.
4: Whoa!
1: Strong.
3: 5 hours, Will. Whoa. Great numbers. He's been knighted not once, twice. I don't know.
1: He's been knighted twice. That's
3: been
1: awesome.
3: Knighted twice. 8 BAFTAs. But Annalise, you're the resident actress in the team. Before we open up to everyone else, 131065 is the number. If you want to give us your best David Attenborough impersonation, some fun day lollies for the best one. Annalise, give us your Davy.
5: Great. In the wild, I see Will and Woody in the studio, and they are about to go on air.
3: What's with the breathing? What's with the...
5: I just heard him then. He did breaths. I didn't do that earlier, but
1: that's
5: I heard him acting. Quite breathy.
1: That's it. So you, an untrained, yeah, didn't
3: it's
1: hear.
3: It's the subtlety.
1: Untrained,
3: the
1: didn't subtlety. Hear the breath.
3: Let me hear David again. Let me hear David.
2: The crabs make a dash for it, risking life and limb to graze on these seaweed pastures.
1: Doesn't breathe.
5: Really breathe.
1: Annalise doesn't get the lollies, you might. So 131065, $100 worth of fun day lollies for you. Yeah, the best lollies in the world. For you, if you've got a great David Attenborough celebrating the great man, 100 years old today, so give us a call.
0: You can't keep Will and Woody just to yourself. Roll down your window and crank it up. I double dare you. It's Will and Woody on Kiss.
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0: The dead of night comes alive. It's Will and Woody keeping you up.
1: Do you do a great David Attenborough?
2: The wolves work as a team. One of them gets close enough to bite the hare's tail.
3: Oh, poor hare. Okay, we've
1: got $100 Fundo lolly voucher. 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William, you're first up. You do a good David Attenborough on his 100th birthday.
4: Really, this nature is just beautiful.
3: William, we've just seen a huge tarantula enter the room. Describe what's going on, William. Sorry, mate.
5: What was the question?
3: Oh God, I put you on the spot. Oh God, just
1: he's
3: say
1: not, he's 9 years old.
3: There's a wolf, and they're hunting as a pack. Just as David said before, go for it.
4: Really, the wolves are just hunting in packs. Isn't it great how they bond?
1: Oh, good for you, William. Well done, mate.
3: Sorry to put you on the spot, mate. Well done,
1: William. You can have yourself a $100 Funday Sweets voucher. Yeah. That's for you, mate. Great work, great David Attenborough. It's his 100th birthday. We're celebrating the big fella, Spence.
6: Boys, how are we?
3: Okay, that's your real voice, I hope. Give us your David Attenborough.
6: Out there in the woods is the gazelle hiding with the lion. And as he hides up the mountain, he knows he's in grave danger.
1: Not bad. I liked grave danger. Spence in the lead. It's definitely the lingo. I think what we're discovering is that no one knows anything about wildlife. the gazelle in the woods is on the way up the mountain.
3: It was hiding with a lion.
1: It's hard to come up with, isn't it?
3: It is.
1: Well, we don't.
3: David makes it up.
1: Does David got a wife? Do we know? Is she still alive, Annalise?
3: Not in my research.
1: Make use of yourself in here.
7: Oh, God, I just Googled David Attenborough young, not David Attenborough wife.
1: Oh, is that because we were saying he was sexy before?
3: And he is, isn't he?
1: He's a
3: loser.
7: Does he have
3: a wife?
7: He has a wife, yes.
1: He does. And
7: but
1: she's still alive too?
7: Away.
1: Oh, so she's also passed away.
7: Yeah, 1997.
1: Oh, a while ago. Yeah. So single for 29 years.
3: Well, we're not sure. Let's go to Jay here. Jay.
1: Surely he's married to nature. You know what I mean? Like, I feel like it'd be hard to get in David's pants because he'd just be, you know, the other woman in the relationship is the wildlife.
3: Someone told me that bras and panties get thrown on the stage when he goes and does speaking to
1: really?
3: Us.
1: Really?
3: Someone told me that. Oh, yeah. Oh, David Attenborough. Jay, I'm pretty sure it was David Attenborough. Jay, you can do a good David Attenborough as well.
8: Yes, I can.
3: Far away, my friend.
6: These two very strange species of animals are called the Will and the Woody. One likes to ride bicycles and one doesn't. One wears Lycra and one likes to aim his car at one in Lycra.
1: Jay, great. Very good. Wow, brought it back to the show as well.
3: Great description of the two of us.
1: I don't mow down cyclists, just want to make that clear. But yeah, that is, Jay was very good there.
3: Yeah, give him the lollies as well, mate. Give him the lollies.
1: Jay, you can have the lollies, mate. $100 Funday Sweets voucher for you. We're going to finish on Michelle. Michelle.
9: Hey, boys. How are you?
1: How are you?
9: Good. So I heard him this morning thanking everyone for the emails and letters that he got for his 100th birthday. So I'm going to give him my best shot.
1: Okay. All right, get in there, Michelle.
9: Thank you all so much. Although I cannot get in touch with every one of you, I'm deeply, deeply touched. I so appreciate it. Thank you from my heart.
3: You've seen a giraffe. You've seen a lion attacking a giraffe. Describe it, David.
9: Oh, my God, there's this amazing giraffe. And this lion is coming after him right now. What do we see, guys? Have a look at this. This is amazing.
1: Feels like the audio track from one of his docos, to be honest, Woods. That's the strongest content.
0: Up late or up early? It's Will and Woody keeping you up.
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20: Hey, it's Will and Woody. 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Either way, we hope you're enjoying what will be the best of the worst bits. Oh, no, sorry. The worst of the best bits? No, just the best of the best bits.
21: Just great radio. Just keep it right here. But I have a question for you. If you were up at this time, how are you managing your shower times? Like if you've had to wake up, you probably had to wake up at 10 p.m., 11 p.m.
20: What for?
21: Do it. Well, you're probably working overnight. I'm just kind of trying to relate to the people that are listening to us right now.
20: I reckon we just get
21: you
20: here,
21: shower?
20: Mate. Nah, this is good stuff. Enjoy. It's Will and Woody.
21: I'd shower later.
20: No one cares.

0: up early. It's Will and Woody keeping you up.
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0: Will and Woody's Swap Meet.
1: It's a trade.
0: From trash.
2: We want to go from
3: a 10-year-old psychology textbook
0: to treasure.
3: My dream item is an engagement ring so my partner can finally propose to me.
4: Let's call it book to bling.
5: So far, we've swapped the textbook for a musical picture frame.
2: A musical picture frame for an 11-year-old MacBook.
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5: But now we have
2: a vintage Canon film camera.
0: Come and make a trade. Will and Woody's Swap Meet. Swap the deal, keep the good energy with Glowbird.
1: Oh, it's no surprise that the text line is in meltdown, 0429 13 1065, and that's the reason I've got to read it out. And 0413 1065, if you'd like to make a trade right now for the Canon T50, 1983 to 1989 was when the camera was made. Look, I mean, refurbished. These are selling for hundreds of dollars. I just had a look then. Everyone was saying they were a bit underwhelmed by it, but I actually think this looks cool.
2: I've just seen it.
1: The aesthetic is unbelievable.
2: I thought it would look a lot worse. I thought it'd be way more wear and tear. You've still got the case. The case is kind of like that cool retro kind of look.
1: It's almost like the camera that, you know, you would see like war veterans, Vietnam War people use. Whenever you watch Vietnam War movies, there were those guys that have got the working those cameras. It looks like one of their. I think it's awesome.
2: Right, flash. The flash comes with it.
1: Comes with the case. We spoke to Sam yesterday, and he said it's basically just been in a drawer for 40 years and barely used, barely touched. I think this is a hot item, Woods, and I think this is the item that's going to take us one step closer to the engagement ring that Paris so desperately wants. If you're just joining the swap, she's put a threshold on it. She's put a label on it. She said she wants it to be a $10,000 engagement ring, and certainly her partner does. So, look, we've got a bit of work to do from the camera. There's no doubt about that, but that's what we're here for.
2: We're only four days in. We're in a great spot. And Angelica, you would like to offer us something special for the vintage camera that we have.
7: Oh, look, a bit on theme with the artist that just played, but I've got a couple of signed Taylor Swift CDs.
2: Here we go. What CDs? Are they well-known CDs?
7: Well, two of them are from her most recent album, so The Life of a Showgirl, and one of them is from the Tortured Poets collection.
2: And how did you get these CDs signed? Did you buy it specifically signed, or did you see her sign it in person?
7: Oh, I wish I could see her sign it, but no, I was a crazy fan waiting at 2 o'clock in the morning and happened to be when she dropped them on her website.
2: Wow.
7: And very lucky to grab a few from there before she even released them in Australia.
1: Why are you getting rid of them, Angelica? Is this just because you want to help the boys get to an engagement ring, or do you like photography?
7: Well, look, I'm a big sucker for collecting like vintage things, and I feel like I've got way too many of these Taylor Swift CDs.
1: Right.
7: So I feel like making a bit of room for something old is kind of, you know.
1: Okay.
2: All right,
1: Angelica.
2: Right. I mean, straight off the bat, you know that gets demand. People love Taylor Swift.
1: Yeah, right. Okay.
2: There will be interest.
1: All right. Well, look, I think it's pretty good. We're going to go to a song. 13-1065. Now is the time, Australia.
2: I'm almost ready to put my feet up.
1: You are driving home. You want a camera. You like photography. And then you hear us say, we have a 1985 Canon T50 vintage camera, barely used, up for a trade.
0: It's Will and Woody.

0: nothing good happens after midnight, except these two. It's Will and Woody, keeping you up.
1: Not famous for many things on this show. However, Woods, we are good at, proficient at trading things on the radio. So we start with trash, something that's relatively insignificant, something that people wouldn't want necessarily, and then we swap that item every single day on the radio to get something awesome. In the past, we've gone from an open packet of peanuts to a return trip to Paris. We've traded anti-aging wrinkle cream to a 40-foot yacht.
2: Yes, we have.
1: We are very good at this, but
2: yes, we are.
1: Right now, this is proving a challenge.
0: Will and Woody's Swap Meet. Swap the deal. Keep the good energy with Glowbird.
2: Well, ye of so little faith. You forget, my dear chap, that there is this middle period where we're just kind of meandering a little bit. We take a few steps backwards, but trust me, you just have to trust the process, okay? We currently have a 1985 vintage Canon camera. And just looking at pictures of it, even if you're not into photography, you walk around the streets with this bad boy around your neck, your cool points are going up big time.
1: Big time.
2: You're a bit of a hipster.
1: Big time.
2: Which is big in Melbourne. You just look like a very fashionable person. Just wear it as a fashion accessory.
1: Even if you are into photography, though, I've been reading a little bit about the Canon T50. Yeah. Not to bore you about it, Woods, but I think it is, this one is like good to go.
2: Yeah.
1: Sam, who's made the last swap with us, this camera is like in amazing condition. It's been in a drawer for 50 years.
2: So great condition.
1: It comes with the flash, comes with lens,
2: the strap.
1: Comes with the instructions, the case, the strap. It looks great.
2: I don't reckon there's still a warrant. Look like a very fashionable person. Just wear it as a fashion accessory.
1: Even if you are into photography, though, I've been reading a little bit about the Canon T50. Yeah. Not to bore you about it, Woods, but I think it is, this one is like good to go.
2: Yeah.
1: Sam, who's made the last swap with us,

0: We were offered before the song there for the signed Taylor Swift CDs, which is a great offer. But Courtney, what would you like to offer us for the Canon camera?
1: I have two sets of Lego, the botanicals.
2: The botanicals.
0: Thanks for the call, Courtney.
2: What's the botanicals? What's the Lego's expensive, brother?
0: Yeah, no, I get it.
2: It's expensive. What's the botanicals?
0: It's got a Ruby here. Ruby.
2: It's like flowers.
0: Ruby. Yeah. Ruby.
2: Flower Lego.
0: Yeah. Ruby, what would you like to offer us for the vintage Canon camera that we've currently got?
1: An iPhone 4.
2: iPhone 4.
0: Here we go. So what
2: now
0: was
2: that? That is vintage. Why are we dealing in the vintage tech? What is this?
0: So it happens to vintage tech. You just put it in a drawer.
2: I feel like we're getting in a hole though. We're like, because the vintage tech people deal with vintage tech people. So,
0: but yeah. I think old iPhones are not. They're starting to become cool again because people want less distraction.
1: For sure.
0: So yeah,
2: no, it won't work, mate. It won't work.
0: Ruby, does it work?
1: It works.
2: I'm trying to look at the iPhone 4. So the iPhone 4 was the one, I think, where they first brought in the...
0: Yeah, I'd love an iPhone.
2: The glass back.
1: It's pocket size.
2: It's tiny.
0: Yeah,
2: it's tiny.
0: Great. Like, I would actually love that.
2: It's still got the button. It's not for you. It's still got the button on it.
0: Does it have a charger cord, Ruby?
1: It's got a charger cord, yep.
2: It's one of those fat charger cords where it takes up pretty much half, like, the whole of the bottom.
0: Ruby, how long has it been out of use for? Like, when were you last using it?
1: Oh, I think we turned it on about a year ago.
0: Okay. Yeah, a year ago, and it was still working, so I can't see why it's not working now.
2: I don't think you're getting it to have a phone, though. I think you're getting it to have it as a collector's item.
0: Disagree. Good friend of ours is rolling with an iPhone 4 currently.
2: Who's that?
0: T-Bear.
2: He doesn't have an iPhone 4.
0: He does. I don't know why.
2: I said his last name. First name. He said his surname, which is
0: doggy,
2: very funny.
0: Doggy, he's an iPhone.
2: Doggy.
0: He's got an iPhone 4.
2: Oh, the dog rolls with a 4, doesn't he?
0: And he loves it.
2: No, he doesn't.
0: Yes, he does, and he loves it.
2: Right, okay.
0: And it's so small.
2: Now, I'm going to be honest, guys. We are padding here a little bit because we were offered something unbelievable before in some signed Taylor Swift CDs, and I would have loved to have taken them, and I'm not sure what's going on with Angelica.
3: Okay, Angelica's started her weekend.
0: Yeah, she started. I think that's still a legit offer from Angelica, even though she's not answering her calls now. Jenna,
2: can we take the offer?
3: I reckon.
2: Or do we need her to be on the radio? I mean, like...
3: she was on the radio and she offered it to us.
2: But my legal brain's kind of going through. We need offer and acceptance.
0: Shut your legal brain off. Let's go to Jenny here, though, just to see what else we've got out there. Jenna, what would you like to offer us for the vintage Canon camera?
4: I've got a king single mattress and a king single bed frame.
2: Good for you, Jen.
0: Bed. No
2: Good
0: bed.
2: For you, Jen. Well, and congratulations on the graduation. We're not taking the bed.
0: No bed.
2: Tia. We're not taking an old bed, mate.
0: Okay.
2: We're not. We're just not doing that.
0: Okay, mate. Okay.
2: It's a backward step.
0: All right.
2: Now, see what you don't do, you get excited about items. I project the plan in my head. I think what are the steps forward that we're going to take to get to the $10,000 engagement ring? Yeah. You don't do that.
0: I do.
2: You know, we're not going to go from a speaker to a camera to a bed and then to a $10,000 engagement ring. We need to be looking forward, moving forward.
0: Hey,
2: Tia.
0: Just save the lecture for after the show.
4: Hello.
0: Tia, what would you like to offer us?
4: iPhone XR.
0: A what, sorry?
2: iPhone XR.
4: An iPhone XR.
2: What's an iPhone XR?
4: Like, I'm pretty sure they missed the 9 and went to the 10 straight away, so iPhone XR.
2: Oh, sorry. Okay. That's right. I forgot it was called iPhone
0: X. Okay, so that's a step up from the 4, but is it losing a bit of its fun novelty
2: I think it's in a halfway house, isn't it?
0: I think so.
2: Because
4: I think it's in
2: We weren't asking for your opinion, Tia. But I like it.
0: So obviously we've got we're choosing between the phones and the CDs, right? I think that's, would we agree on that?
2: Yep.
0: Okay. I think the iPhone 4 is quite cool. I think there's a world where people would demand, and I think iPhone 4
2: Button Pusher Tommy used to be on the Genius Bar, and he's got something to say about the iPhone 4.
5: And Brad actually texted us, so the iPhone 4 runs on 3G, and they've recently just shut down all the 3G networks, so you can't actually use the iPhone 4.
2: Hang on a second, guys. I've just seen here that apparently a 4 GB iPhone.
0: Yeah.
2: Is that an iPhone 4? 2007? Is that an iPhone 4?
0: Yeah, go on.
2: 4GB iPhone?
0: Go on.
2: Just sold at an auction for over $100,000.
5: No.
0: Now here we go.
5: No way.
2: That's what it said.
0: Ruby's got no idea what she's sitting on.
2: Well, can she hear me?
0: Probably.
2: Did she hear that?
0: I don't know.
2: She's 75 to 125.
5: No, yeah.
0: $75.

0: So 125.
1: Yeah, sorry. Oh. Take it back.
0: What?
2: They're going for like $50.
1: What a ride.
0: Oh, okay, well, everyone stop.
1: What a
0: okay.
1: ride.
0: So what about the... what about the iPhone XR?
1: No. We want the Taylor Swift CDs.
0: Okay, but
1: Angelica,
0: she's
1: gone. I think she's actually... She looked up the camera we've got.
0: No.
1: And I think she saw between... I think she's seen that...
0: I think she's just hit some bad reception. I think I'm... And I didn't do any law, but I'm. She said, I want to give you, I'm offering you the Taylor Swift signed CDs. That is, in my mind, an offer.
1: Okay.
0: We're taking the CDs. And Angelica, if you don't answer the phone, we will come and get those CDs.
1: No, we won't.
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5: In the movie, there's a lovely scene where you surprise the fans who are camping outside. 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
5: 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This is their best bits from yesterday's show. Kiss.

0: Comic-Cons you've ever been to. Will and Woody keeping you up.
1: Woodrow, we've got one of the biggest stars in the world who joins us right now, Khalid. We spoke to him the other day.
2: I did say before the chat, like, obviously Khalid is an extraordinary artist, but when we were told by our producers that we were speaking to Khalid, I said, DJ Khalid. And then I realised that they are not the same person.
1: Yep.
2: So what you're going to hear at the start of this chat is us really leaning into that. That, you know, it's quite extraordinary that there are two huge artists in the world, one called DJ Khalid, one called Khalid. And we're going to see if he was going to get around those similarities. And I'll leave it for you guys to judge as to whether he got around this first line of questioning.
3: First of all, I just wanted to kind of gauge how frustrating this is for you slash whether or not you will consider a name change. Our production team were like, Khalid, tomorrow, interview. And then naturally the first question is, okay, are we talking Khalid? Are we talking DJ Khalid? Are we talking Khalid? Oh, like, there's just, you kind of go through the list, right? You kind of knock them down.
4: Oh, yeah, for sure. Earlier in my career, the differentiation, if that's a word, if you will, between me and DJ Khalid was definitely a common conversation, for sure.
5: I would suggest maybe you should all get together and do a massive rock-off, and that person gets the name.
4: Honestly, I feel like that would be too much effort for me, and I think I would just let him have the name.
6: That is the best response.
7: You can just have it. You know what? You can just have it.
3: Have you guys spoken before?
4: Yeah, we've spoken before.
3: All right, cool. So let's say he calls you. He's like, Khalid, been thinking about the whole name thing. I think we just need to sort this out. You get to choose the place.
4: Maybe in like Rome or something. Ooh, like a Colosseum.
7: Rome rock
6: like
7: off.
6: Colosseum. In the Colosseum.
4: Like a Colosseum vibe. Just like me, my like my sword, my shield.
3: Come in, chariot.
4: And then whoever wins gets the name.
5: I love that. You were 18 when things really started popping off. When some success comes in, obviously some money comes in as well. And for me, as an 18-year-old, if I all of a sudden came into a lot of money, I would have made some stupid purchases. Is there a purchase that comes to mind for you?
4: The bright orange soda color Rolls Royce I had maybe like a couple of years ago that I could never drive anywhere without being recognized. I feel like that was probably a little stupid of me. But you live and you learn, you know. It was like really bright. It was the brightest orange you could see. It was like tangerine orange.
7: Wow.
4: Someone ran into the side of it at Coachella. I got into a taxi at Coachella. And I'm just sitting on the side of the road in a bright orange Rolls Royce. And everyone's, you know, screaming out their window at me. And yeah, it was great.
7: Someone crashed into you?
4: Yeah, she was 93 years old, too.
7: What?
4: Yeah.
7: I can't believe that. You can't get angry at them. You're just like, oh, God, you're so old.
4: Like, you know what? Just go. You go.
7: Yeah, get out of here. Can't do anything about that.
3: Wow, that's awesome.
5: The It's Always Summer Somewhere Tour, which is coming to Australia this November. You guys can get tickets on sale now if you want to go and see Khalid. Have you got fond memories of Australia and New Zealand? But
4: I love Australia and New Zealand so much, actually. Australia was the first time I ever did an arena, which was like a really big accomplishment before America, actually.
3: Because stadiums, like, obviously peak year powers, amazing gig. What about like funniest gig that you've played? And this could be anywhere along your career where you were like, whoa, what am I doing here sort of thing.
6: I'll warm you up here, Khalid. Will DJ'd at a sauna a couple of days ago.
3: Yeah. At a day spa.
6: That's it.
4: Whoa. Wow. Yeah,
6: it was just in the corner, sweating it up.
3: But that was
6: about eight people.
4: Real sticky. Real sticky.
6: Real sticky.
3: I just find it strange. I was contributing to the stick. I was absolutely, dropping some heat.
4: You were contributing to the stick.
3: I was dropping some heat.
6: The temperature.
3: It was just rising.
6: So how about for you? What's your, I'm not sure if you ever performed in a sauna, but what's your strangest gig?
4: I've done a couple birthday parties. Those get kind of crazy.
3: Oh, as in like private, they've gone like, we'll flip the bill.
7: Wow.
3: Like for like a kid? Or for an adult?
4: Scout's honor, man. I can't tell you. But.
7: Oh, wow.
6: when you do a birthday, are you sticking around for the cake?
4: I'm ordering a separate cake just for myself.
3: Good for you.
6: That's your rider. That's your rider. I want my own cake.
1: There you go. And that's great follow-up from you, Woods.
2: That's some great cake chat. That's really, that's, I mean, I reckon that'll be picked up by the pop culture website. Khalid eats his own cake. That's just good golf.
1: Khalid, it's always summer somewhere tour coming to Australia this November. Will and Woody.
0: Can't sleep? It's Will and Woody keeping you up.
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31: 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Kiss.

0: that just want to keep going. It's Will and Woody keeping you up.
1: Got something a little bit special that we're organising. Mental health's obviously very close to this show for anyone that's listened to us in the past. And now we're doing something wonderful with the Push-Up Challenge.
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1: Hey, so this is a really cool idea, Woods. This is your idea. This is the idea that a lot of people, particularly guys, don't hear the fact that they're awesome. They don't feel it from other people, and hence they're afraid to be vulnerable around them. And we all know that that leads to some very dark places.
3: Yeah.
1: So these people have all registered.
3: Is that a throw? Were you throwing to me?
1: Oh, yeah.
3: Just the confirmation.
1: We've asked for,
3: oh, sure. Yeah. So we've asked people to register willandwoody.com if there is a man in their life who they just love, who they think needs a bit of a pick-me-up, that doesn't realise how amazing they are. And we asked them if they'd come on the radio show. Tell us about that person. They don't know is that we have the person they're going to be talking about on the line listening to the entire thing, Wilbur.
1: Yes, it's beautiful. All right, so let's kick off with Danielle, who's registered at willandwoody.com. Danielle.
4: Hi.
1: Hi, Danielle. So you would like to come on the radio and give your son, Bodie, a bit of a shout out?
4: Yes, I'd love to. Yeah, he just works hard all the time and deserves a bit of a plug.
1: What would you like to say about him, Danielle?
4: Well, he's a beautiful child, young adult now. He moved away 6 years ago to start an apprenticeship and he's only got 2 months to go. I'd like to give him a shout out. I'm just so proud of him and what he's achieved.
1: What do you love most about Bodie, Danielle?
4: Oh, he's just got the kindest heart, caring, goes out of his way for everybody and just caring, you know. He's got a good heart. He'd do anything for anybody.
3: That's really sweet. Do you get to tell that to him, Danielle?
4: Oh, not enough. Not enough, mate. Not enough. I wish I could tell him more. Well, it's making me tear up.
3: The good news is, Danielle, he's actually on the line right here and he's heard that entire thing.
4: My son.
3: Yeah. Bodie, you there?
5: Hey, Mum.
4: Hi, darling. Oh, wow. I just wanted to let you know how proud I am of you, mate. You're doing so good.
5: I just heard all that. Thank you so much for the kind words.
4: Oh, mate, just couldn't be prouder of you, doll.
5: I love you so much.
4: I love you so much.
5: Love you too.
1: Oh, that's really,
3: really
1: beautiful.
3: Sweet.
4: Working on his own today.
1: I love it. I love the straight back response from Bodie first up there when Danielle said, I just wanted to tell you that. And he goes, yeah, just heard that.
4: Mum.
1: That was super sweet.
4: Mums, they're always a little over the top, aren't we?
1: Good for you, Danielle. Happy Mother's Day to you. Bodie, we're here. It sounds like it's been pretty intense down there, mate. So we're going to pass you over to the producers. They're going to sort you out.
5: Oh, legends.
1: Good on you, Bodie.
3: Doing beautifully, Bodie.
1: Well done, mate.
5: Cheers, legends.
1: See you, Bodie. Hey, Danielle, thank you so much. You sound
4: Not
1: like
4: a
1: you're a beautiful mother, mate. Have a great Mother's Day. And for everybody else, willandwoody.com is the place to register. If you want to join the Push-Up Challenge, push for better mental health this June. Woods, we're going to get out of here, I think.
3: We are. Have a cracking weekend, everyone.
1: Yes.
3: Just let it rip responsibly.
1: See you on Monday.
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7: Traffic.
8: Good morning, it's Dorian Tassato live from the KISS Traffic Centre, a burst water main in Newton on Newton Road near Cresty Road. 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The KISS cast weather for today, clouds clearing at a top of 22 and right now it's 13 degrees. That's KISS Traffic and Weather together. Get ready for Ben and Liam starts 6 a.m. on KISS 102.3.
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12: Now.
11: Morning, I'm Maria Gabban. A blaze has torn through the roof of a unit in St George's last night. Crews were called to the blaze on Portrush Road just before 6 p.m. Fire Corps investigators are looking into the cause of the blaze. An emergency supply of 10 million litres of diesel has been acquired immediately. Now, this will support South Australians through the worst circumstances with plans to expand the reserve. It'll benefit farmers if it reaches an urgent crisis level lack of supply. It'll also prepare SA for the worst case scenario. The Treasurer is preparing to hand down his federal budget tomorrow, but the Australian Medical Association is calling for meaningful reforms and adequate funding to address challenges impacting the healthcare system. President Dr. Danielle McMullen says that Medicare needs to be modernised to boost GP access.
13: We know people need to spend longer with the GP when you've got more than one thing on your list, and yet Medicare rebates really disadvantage those who need anything more than about 10 or 15 minutes with the GP. So we're calling on a reform to those rebate items.
11: And Australia Post denies it's cashing in on the fuel crisis after announcing its delivery fees will soar by as much as 30% from June. Your sport check next.
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11: The Crows are eighth on the ladder after a 37-point win over the Tigers at the MCG. After another disappointing first half, Adelaide piled on 9-2 in a one-sided second half. Isaac Rankin collected a career-high 33 disposals and 9 tackles. And Adelaide United coach Ayrton Andreoli says he doesn't believe in favouritism as the Reds prepare for a winner-takes-all semi-final second leg against Auckland on Friday night. Adelaide and Auckland finishing with a 1-1 draw in Auckland on the weekend. The KISS cast is next.
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11: Cloud clearing and 22 today and partly cloudy 23 tomorrow. Right now it's 13 degrees and get ready for Ben and Liam. They're back in breakfast kicking off from 6 a.m. on Adelaide's KISS 102.3.
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6: Traffic.
7: Morning there, it's Whitey live from the KIS Traffic Centre with the Goods Water Mains to look out for this morning. Newson Road near Christie Road. Line fog around the freeway at the moment around Stirling. Take it easy on the drive, and if you're coming through there today, look out for those ongoing work to Plinton, Marion Road near Glengyle Terrace. Hello, on camera, Birdwood Terrace, North Plinton. 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Heading for a top of 22, right now 12. That's KIS Traffic and Weather together. 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
11: Now.
10: Morning, I'm Maria Gaban. It's been confirmed the state government will purchase and store 10 million litres of diesel immediately, with an option to secure and store up to 20 million litres as part of a new agreement with a supplier. Premier Pete Malinauskas says this will be used for a real chronic set of circumstances where the nation is running out of diesel. Residents of a unit block in St George's have been evacuated from their properties overnight. The blaze broke out in the flats on Portrush Road, with flames tearing through the roof of the second-storey unit last night. No one was injured in the incident. The Australian Medical Association is reiterating calls for meaningful reforms and funding in tomorrow's federal budget. They want to address challenges plaguing the country's healthcare system. Spanish officials have confirmed the Australian passengers on board the cruise ship at the centre of the hantavirus outbreak are all okay. They're waiting for a flight that will bring them home tomorrow. And Eurovision is on high alert as terrorism experts identify a twofold threat this year. It comes as Aussie star Delta Goodrum makes a stunning appearance at the opening ceremony. Your sport check next.
12: Over 140 years, the Largs Pier Hotel could tell a million stories. Perhaps it's time to add yours. The Largs Pier Hotel, a haven by the shore.
10: 4 wins from the Crows' last 5 games, but it was another sluggish start against the Tigers. Coach Matthew Nix says there are some positives.
13: Disappointing to be in that position, you know, from what we'd worked on during the week, probably what we knew we were coming into. But at the same time, then, what do we take away from this game? We're able to turn it.
10: The Crows coming back in the second half to win 98-61. And the Reds are preparing for a winner-takes-all semi-final second leg against Auckland on Friday night. Adelaide finishing with a 1-1 draw against Auckland on the weekend. The KIS cast is next.
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10: cloud clearing in 22 today and partly cloudy 23 tomorrow. Right now it's 12 degrees. And now it's time for Ben and Liam back in breakfast only on Adelaide's KISS 1023.
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19: G'day, Adelaide.
20: Oh, I'm playing whoa, the tunes whoa, already, bro.
19: Whoa.
20: I know we're all about the hits and the variety, but I thought we could have a little bit of time to just say good morning at the start of the week.
19: Yeah, you know? I suppose it's good to say hello before we jump into Shawn Mendes, Liam.
20: Yeah, I mean, Shawn can wait just a damn minute. How was your weekend? Was it good, Ben?
19: It's good, thank you, Liam. Mother's Day, of course, and we're moving house at the moment, so very busy with that.
20: Oh, all happening. I went to the Central Markets. Guess who I saw?
19: Do you want me to guess?
20: Yeah.
19: Poe from MasterChef.
20: No, you would expect to see Poe there. I think she's got a restaurant.
19: No, she's got that at the Showground Markets.
20: Oh, right.
19: Jam Face. Great pies.
20: Any other guesses?
19: Callum Hann.
20: Not Callum Hann. No, what? Nothing to do with cooking.
19: So it's not Julie Goodwin.
20: No, Julie wasn't there.
19: Who? Tell me.
20: Peter Malinauskas.
19: Oh, okay.
20: He's just like us, huh? Buys carrots.
19: Yeah, right.
20: How South Australian. You're not getting another show more Adelaide than this morning. Guess who I saw at the Central Markets? The Premier.
19: I was a little bit let down. I was hoping it'd be someone funnier than that.
20: Well, don't you think it's kind of funny that he was there doing his shopping?
19: Did you chat with him?
20: No. There was a bit of a nod of Pete.
19: Maybe he likes your TikToks.
20: Maybe. I don't know.
19: Loves a good Voldemort.
20: Maybe. Put one up last night. Did you see that?
19: At the gym?
20: Yep.
19: It was funny.
20: Yeah, check it out, guys. Liam Stapleton. Voldemort, if you want to see Voldemort at the gym.
19: Your boxing was good. Your pad work was good.
20: Yeah.
19: You had a little bit too much weight on your front foot, but apart from that, it was pretty good.
20: I'll try to do better next time.
19: All right, let's start the show with the 610 quiz. As we always do, we'd love for you to call us. Be the first caller of the week, 13-1065. We have got four tickets that you win. If you get all five questions right, you're walking away with four tickets to go to Disney on Ice. So start calling 13-1065. Now, let's try that again. This is Shawn Mendes.
20: Shawn.
19: Treat You Better on KISS 102.3. You are here with Ben and Liam. Be our first caller of the week for the 610 quiz. We'd love to speak with you this morning. 13-1065.

0: Treat You Better on KISS 102.3. Hey, we're looking for our first caller of the week right now for the 610 quiz. You can call 13 1065 to play the quiz. It's very easy. This morning's questions are even easier than normal, mm-hmm. so don't be scared to call and play. If you win the quiz as well, you get 4 tickets to Disney on Ice presents Magic in the Stars, AEC, from the 19th of June. Through tickettech.com. Now, let's do this.
1: It's 610. Hallelujah, it's 610.
2: Maida in Paraka. Good morning. How was your weekend?
3: Morning. Good, thank you. How are you?
2: Yeah, we're well. Let's kick into the first question. Adelaide's most expensive restaurant is officially open, the Old Church in Stirling. $500 a head. Wow. What is your favourite restaurant in Adelaide?
3: My favourite restaurant would be Basilico.
2: Where's that one?
3: I'm in Prospect.
2: Yeah, right. I might have to check that out.
0: You know what? Because I grew up in the northern suburbs. So anyone in the northern suburbs, I'm sure, can relate to this. But when I was growing up, a fancy restaurant for me, and I used to love it, was Quick Sticks.
2: Quick Sticks, yeah, Parramatta Airport. Chicken.
0: I drove past it on the weekend, and I was like, I haven't been there in years, but it's still going strong.
2: You get a babysitter, we'll take the wives, we'll go to Quick Sticks.
0: I thought you were going to say do a big listener event at Quick Sticks.
2: But, Maida, would you come if we did a big listener event at Quick Sticks?
3: Yes, sounds great.
2: Awesome. We might have to pencil that in after our big housewarming party, which is this Thursday. So we'll focus on that one first. Okay, the Pope has been spotted rocking a pair of Nikes. It's an incredible photo. What's the Nike tagline?
3: Kick.
2: No.
3: Just do it.
2: It's too late.
3: Just do it.
2: The tick is the symbol, but it's not the tagline. Yeah.
0: Sorry, I thought you said kick.
2: No. I get it. Yeah, you were talking about the tick. Brooke in North Haven, you may have heard it there, but the tagline for Nike.
4: Just do it.
2: That's the one. Hey, Trump's secret UFO documents have been released. What does UFO stand for?
4: Oh, no. I have no idea.
2: That was an easy one. Okay, Brooke, we'll have to move to Matt in McLaren Vale.
0: Give us a buzz because the phone lines are freeing up pretty quick. 13-1065 is our number. We have got 4 tickets to Disney on Ice, unless Maddie can snaffle them up.
2: Matt, what does UFO stand for?
5: Unidentified flying object.
2: Yes, very well done. The federal budget is being announced tomorrow. On a scale of 1 to 10, 1 being couldn't care less and 10 being you're about to bust. How excited are you?
5: Oh, yeah, couldn't care less, 0.
2: Okay, fair enough. Dua Lipa is suing Samsung after they used her image without consent to sell some of their TVs. Can you finish these lyrics?
5: Sorry, guys.
0: Maddie, thanks for playing, Matt.
2: We'll have to move to Jai. Jai, can you finish these Dua Lipa lyrics?
0: I did dump Jai there. First time I've dumped on KISS 102.3.
2: Always good to get a dump in. Yeah. But, yeah, no expletives, please. Kayla, can you please finish these lyrics?
6: I'm levitating.
2: Oh, my God. Never has someone been so unsure of themselves. But congratulations, Kayla. You won. You're right. It's levitating.
6: Thank you so much.
0: No worries, Kayla.
6: Amazing.
0: And you're heading along to go to Disney on Ice with 4 tickets.
6: Thank you so much.
0: No worries at all. Thank you for playing. Going to check your roads right now. After this as well, I'm sure you're familiar with our prize mole.
2: Mm-hmm.
0: She completed her mission Friday. If you don't know what the mega prize is yet, we'll tell you next.
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10: G'day there, it's Whitey live from the Kiss Traffic Centre with a burst water mains to look out for this morning at Newton. Newton Road near Christie Road. A little bit of light fog on the freeway around Stirling and Crayfers. Take it easy on the drive-in through there. The slow south road at Edwardstown and Castle Plaza. 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That's Kiss Traffic and Weather together with Ben and Liam. 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

0: G'day Adelaide, Ben and Liam here on KISS 102.3. 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
1: And our favourite thing that we've done so far on KISS 102.3 would have to be this. Prize Bowl. Yeah, Prize Bowl. Anastasia from Mawson Lakes. We actually met her at this time. She won the 16 quiz and then we couldn't give her a prize because she'd won too many prizes. The system wouldn't allow us.
0: You're right, Liam. This whole journey started at this time a mere 2 weeks ago. We gave her the task, because you couldn't win any more on our station, to go forth and win prizes on every other station. If she could complete the impossible mission, we never said what it was, but we did tell her we would give her the mega prize.
1: Now, she did manage to hit a buzzer beater and got on every other breakfast show at the end of last week. Make sure you check out the Ben and Liam podcast.
0: Oh, you have to.
1: Viva la Prize Mole, if you want to listen to it in all its glory. There was a few twists and turns along the way as well. But we thought we'd replay the moment for you now when we finally reveal to Anastasia her mega prize. Now, obviously, you've been waiting for this for a long time. And we started this maybe 2 weeks ago, I think.
2: Yeah, about that.
1: I've had a briefcase handcuffed to my wrist this whole time. Inside it, your mega prize. It doesn't leave my side. I've had to shower with it on. It's been a whole annoying thing. So I'm about to open it and we're going to reveal what is inside it. Here we go. I'm just adding the combination in now. Sorry, bear with me, Anastasia. It has three layers of defense. So I'm just doing my retinal scan. Ben, can you please enter the verbal code?
0: 6969.
3: Access denied.
1: No, that's not right. That's the combination. Try again.
0: What is the verbal code?
1: Dude, I told you to remember it. That was your one job. I carried the briefcase around.
0: Liam's really cool.
3: Access denied.
1: That is, it's true, but it's not that. Just one more time. Sorry, I got to hold this button. It's got to be in Ben's voice. He's got to say the verbal code.
0: KISS 102.3 rules.
3: Access granted.
1: Yep, that's the one.
0: Right.
1: Okay, briefcase being opened in 3, 2.
4: Wow.
1: There it is, Prize Mole, in all its glory. Can you see what this is?
2: I'm so nervous, guys.
0: This has been so drawn out.
1: It's the KISS golden ticket, which means you win every single prize we give away on the station for the next month!
2: Oh, my God!
1: Month.
2: Are you going to... Oh, my God!
4: Wow.
1: There it is, Prize Mole, in all its glory. Can you see what this is?
2: I'm so nervous, guys.

0: Jasper, you win every single prize for the next month that we give away, unless...
1: Unless?
2: You go double or nothing.
3: Whoa!
0: If, with our help, you can get onto a TV game show such as Tipping Point or The Floor, and you can win a prize, and you come back here, we will give you a super-duper mega prize.
1: Oh, my God, guys, you don't understand. I have entered Tipping Point 300,000 times. I love that game show.
0: I could imagine.
3: It doesn't have to be Tipping Point.
0: It doesn't have to be Tipping Point, but basically, yeah.
3: You've conquered radio.
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0: Or you get on the TV, you win that prize, you get to keep it, as well as all the other ones you've won on the radio, and you get a super-duper mega prize.
1: Oh, do you know what, guys? I would love to do the TV one, but do you know what? I'm so scared that I won't pass it because that's like, I think, I'm not that smart to win all those
0: I don't know, Prize Mole. You're pretty smart. You managed to pull the wool over everyone's eyes.
1: Oh.
0: The choice is yours.
1: The choice is mine?
3: Mm-hmm. Yeah.
1: Do you know what? Let's just go for it.
3: You going to do it?
1: I think so.
4: Challenge accepted.
1: Yes. Yeah.
3: She's accepted her mission.
0: Oh, my God. The mega prize is off the table, but the super-duper mega prize is on the table. Some operatives know when to call it. Others live the thrill of the kill. And that is what we have on our hands, people. Anastasia from Mawson Lakes, the prize mole. You dangle a prize in front of her snout. She will find it and she will get it. Oh, God, we love you, prize mole.
3: Wow.
0: I'm excited. We will get to work with the connections that we have in the media business, and we'll try and get you on a TV game show.
1: Oh, my God, thank you so much.
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0: 23 a.m. at 6:28 a.m. Liam.
1: Speaking of matchboxes, have you noticed this is a thing that restaurants do now? They give you a little matchbox when they give you the bill.
0: Never noticed that.
1: I never had that.
0: Must be at really nice restaurants.
1: Oh, I had this $49 tasting menu this week. It was very, very nice.
0: And they gave you a matchbox.
1: Yeah, Pastel Wine Bar, O'Connell Street. They give you a little matchbox. And I've had it before as well.
0: It's nice.
1: It's like I don't smoke and I don't light fires in my spare time, so I don't really have any need for it, but it is a classy way of giving someone your branding, you know, so you just remember them.
0: I do light fires in my spare time, so if you're not going to use the matches...
1: That is true. Ben is a fire bug, so...
0: Well, when I say fires, I mean I have a pot belly that I like to light, and I use... And when I cook on the barbecue, I just cook it on coal, so I do use matches.
1: Yeah, right. Okay, well, I'll give you some Pastel Wine Bar matches if you want.
0: Maybe we could look at... This is just a side note. Maybe we could look at getting some show merch... Ben and Liam matches.
1: Ooh. Yeah, obviously around Total Fire Band, it's a bit of a bad look, but in winter for sure.
0: Oh, great merch for winter.
1: Good winter merch. So we'd need to get them now, basically.
0: Can we get them tomorrow?
1: Producer Bell, can we get on that? Some Ben and Liam show matches, please. Hottest show in town. Could say something like that.
0: I like it. Yeah. Hey, 8 a.m. this morning, Secret Stain, $10,000 up for grabs, all thanks to Automasters. And you know what? Today's the day. We were talking about it off air. Mm-hmm. We're going to give you a clue.
1: Yeah.
0: We're going to help you hone Fair's in fair. On what this thing is. Fair's fair. We're giving you a clue this morning at 8 a.m.
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4: Adelaide traffic. Morning there, it's Whitey live from the Kiss Traffic Centre with a Bruce Waterman at Newsham this morning. Newsham Road near Christie Road. A little bit of light fog on the freeway at the moment around Stirling and Crowfoot. Take it easy coming in or heading out through that way today. Look out for it at Edwardstown South Road near Edward Street, Fitzlow. Camera, Duthie Street, Melbourne. Stop drink driving or South Australia Police will stop you with more patrols and more driver testing. 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Heading for 22 today, right now 12. That's Kiss Traffic and Weather together with Ben and Liam. Weekday morning 6 to 10am on Kiss 1823.
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8: Morning, I'm Maria Gaban. Fire Corps investigators are looking into the cause of a blaze at St George's. A second-storey apartment on Portrush Road went up in flames just before 6 last night. Residents in the unit complex were evacuated, but no one was injured. South Australia should be okay in a real chronic set of circumstances where the nation is running out of diesel. Premier Pete Malinauskas has secured 10 litres of diesel immediately, with the option to secure and store up to 20 million litres as part of a new agreement with a supplier. Now, two key budget measures to be announced tomorrow night are set to be delayed. Changes to negative gearing and capital gains tax will be put off until July next year, and that'll stop buyers flooding the market before the changes kick in. The one-off tax offset is also set to be put on ice until next financial year. Donald Trump has warned Iran will be laughing no longer as the US considers Tehran's response to its latest peace proposal. And Australia Post will increase its fuel surcharge on parcel services from the beginning of June, blaming volatile fuel prices. Your sport check next. Adelaide survived a scare from Richmond to clinch a 98-61 victory at the MCG. The Tigers went on the attack early and took a 10-point lead into half-time. Crows coach Matthew Nicks says his players were their own harsh critics.
10: The players were driving that at half-time. We walked in as a coaching group and it was already being done, already being said, areas we weren't getting right. So that's the most pleasing part, is they're not relying on us at all.
8: And the NBA playoffs are continuing today with the 76ers currently hosting the Knicks while the Spurs take on the Timberwolves. The Kiss cast is next.
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8: Cloud clearing in 22 today and partly cloudy 23 tomorrow. Right now it's 11 degrees and Ben and Liam's secret stain is back. 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
12: G'day, Adelaide. Hope you had a good Mother's Day, everybody. Maz in the newsroom. Did you have a good Mother's Day?
8: I had a lovely Mother's Day.
13: Were you spoilt breakfast in bed?
8: I did. I got scrambled eggs in bed.
13: Oh, no, that's all right. And be honest, though, were they nice scrambled eggs or were they burnt to a crisp?
8: No, actually, I think my husband made them because kids are a bit smokter, sort of.
12: Yeah.
8: Right.
12: Yeah.
8: They might singe their hair or something.
12: They're going to learn at some point. Get them on the grill.
13: Yeah, get them on the grill, I say.
12: Hey, we're not talking scrambled eggs up next, but we are going to be talking a lot about apples.
13: Yes.
12: And we have got $200 up for grabs. So if you want to play our new game, we'll explain how it all works next, but just be the first one to call right now, 13 1065. We'll explain how the game works after Disco Lines, No Broke Boys on Kiss 102.3.
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0: 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Massive shout out to Pick a Local, Pick SA, because all thanks to them, we are giving away $200 a day, every day this week. And if the person playing doesn't win today, it jackpots to the next day. So come Friday, if no one's won, we could be giving away $1,000.
1: All right. Let's kick into it. Sandra in Holden Hill, do you know how the game works?
2: Yes, I do.
1: Okay. Well, we'll explain it all in a sec.
0: So we're going to be eating apples on the radio, and you have to tell us which brand of apple or which breed of apple or variety.
1: Should be super simple. Yeah, I've got a Granny Smith, I've got a Kansie, and I've got a Missile.
0: Yep.
1: So I'm gonna have a bite of my first apple, Sandra, and then we're going to see if you can pick which one I've just taken a bite out of. Okay, here's the first one.
2: No worries.
1: Jeez, they look good, I got to say.
0: Okay, oh, so wow. This is apple number one.
1: Mm-hmm.
2: I think that's a Kansie apple.
1: Okay.
0: We're going to lock in Kansie for apple number one.
1: All right. Second apple. Going to have a little munch on it now. Mmm. Oh, wow.
0: Is that a little more tart?
1: Mmm. Mmm.
2: Granny Smith.
1: Okay.
0: You're locking Granny Smith?
2: Yep.
0: Okay.
1: All right. So far you've locked in a Kansie, you've locked in a Granny Smith. So if I bite this, it should sound to you like I'm eating a Missile apple, yeah?
2: Yes.
1: All right, let's have a suss.
0: Did you get Missile from that?
2: Yep, absolutely.
0: Wow. All right. Now we're just going to figure out. You got it all correct. Apple number one, you said Kansie.
1: You were right there.
2: Yay!
1: So, and because you can hear it, it's obviously quite obvious. So the question is, did you have a little slip of the tongue and get the second one right or wrong? Second apple, you said Granny Smith, which would make the last one a Missile. And you were right.
0: Yes! $200, Sandra!
2: Oh, thank you so much.
1: How you like them apples?
2: Oh, fantastic apples.
0: I genuinely am so surprised, Sandra. We thought no one was going to win this game all week, but you have won it on Monday.
1: That's kind of impressive, I've got to say.
0: Wow.
1: Obviously, you eat a lot of apples for fresh, like, I mean, you're even shocked I can hear. 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
4: G'day there, it's Whitey live from the Kiss Traffic Centre. Roads looking not too bad. Boost Waterman at Newton Road near Christie Road. A little bit of light fog on the freeway around Stirling and Crape to take it easy through there. And Slaggy Sports at Edwardstown South Road near Edward Street. Camera Alawena Avenue, Mitchell Park. 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Kiss car setting for 22, right now 12. That's Kiss Traffic and Weather together with Ben and Liam. 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The boys with the secret stain, the famous stain in Adelaide. And a brand new clue coming up after 8. Oh, you ripper.
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0: Belinda Carlisle, heaven is a place on earth. You are on Kiss 102.3 with Ben and Liam, and $10,000 up for grabs with our secret stain this morning at 8 a.m. And Liam and I are going to give out the very first clue. Liam, if you won $10,000, what would you spend it on?
1: Whoa, I don't know. Maybe I'd just think crazy and buy like a motorbike.
0: Yeah, I've been looking at motorbikes.
1: Yeah, I mean, I've never...
0: What kind of hog would you ride?
1: I don't know. Can you get like a something that feels like a Harley Davidson for around that? Or would that be way too?
0: Yeah. You can get like a little 250cc.
1: Yeah, a little 250cc.
0: It looks like a tough guy bike, but it's actually just quite small.
1: Yeah, that sounds like me. Yeah.
0: I want to get like a cafe racer.
1: What's that?
0: That's like...
1: like a Vespa?
0: You know, in The Fastest Indian, the movie?
1: Yeah.
0: Yeah, it's like one of those.
1: Yeah, okay.
0: Yeah.
1: Well, hang on. You're right. Yeah, well, what would you use that for?
0: Driving to work?
1: Are they road legal?
0: Yeah, it wouldn't be the same bike. It looks like that. So it's like a cafe racer. It was big in the UK. I think it was in the 60s they started doing it, where people were buying motorbikes, and then so that they would go faster, they would strip everything off the motorbike so that it was just the engine and the seat.
1: Yeah, I don't know if you... I think you're getting pulled over if you're on a...
0: No, they're legal.
1: Faster. You reckon?
0: Yeah, they're legal.
1: What, like a motorbike that you lie down on, basically?
0: No.
1: Have you seen The Fastest Indian?
0: Yes, I've seen it. I'm the one that brought it up.
1: That's what it looks like, The Fastest Indian.
0: Oh, no, the movie, sorry, the bike at the start of the movie.
1: Dude.
0: That's what it turns into.
1: Yeah, well, okay. So what, this? So that. Okay, that's a man lying down on a motorbike.
0: Yeah, like that.
1: What are you, the Dark Knight? What do you mean? What do you mean? Like, how are you going to... I don't know. I have no idea what you're talking about. Honestly, I just... It's a ridiculous thought.
0: It is very Dark Knight-y, isn't it? Yeah,
1: very much so, yeah. If you don't know, if you've not seen The Fastest Indian, hopefully you've seen the Batman Nolan franchise. Ben wants that bike for some reason.
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23: G'day, there is Whitey live from the Kiss Traffic Centre with the Bruce Watermain telecap for Newton this morning. Newton Road near Christie Road. A little bit of light fog on the freeway at the moment. Rain selling in Crowfoot. 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Kiss Cars heading for 22, right now at 12. That's Kiss Traffic and Weather together with Ben and Liam, weekday morning, 6 to 10 a.m. on a Kiss 1823. So good having the boys back on the wireless.
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27: Morning, I'm Maria Gaban. An historic mansion in the western suburbs has gone up in flames. Passing police spotted the flames and smoke coming from the property in Wootunga Street at Fulham at about 1 this morning. Extensive damage has been caused to the house with the ceiling caving in, but the cause of the blaze is being treated as suspicious. An emergency supply of 10 million litres of diesel has been acquired immediately. Now, this will support South Australians through the worst circumstances with plans to expand the reserve. This will benefit farmers as it reaches an urgent crisis level lack of supply, and it'll also prepare SA for the worst case scenario. The government is busy laying the groundwork ahead of tomorrow night's budget with a number of key election promises tipped to be broken. The capital gains tax discount is likely to be reduced, but that will apparently be delayed for a year. Spanish officials have confirmed the Australian passengers on board the cruise ship at the centre of the hantavirus outbreak are all okay. They're waiting for a flight that will bring them home tomorrow. And Eurovision is on high alert as terrorism experts identify a twofold threat this year. It comes as Aussie star Delta Goodrum makes a stunning appearance at the opening ceremony. Your sport check next.
29: Since 1882, delicious food, beautiful sunsets and countless memories. The Larkspur Hotel. For 140 years, a haven by the shore.
27: The Crows are eighth on the ladder after a 37-point win over the Tigers at the MCG. After another disappointing first half, Adelaide piled on 9-2 in a one-sided second half. Isaac Rankin collected a career-high 33 disposals and 9 tackles. And Adelaide United coach Ayrton Andrioli says he doesn't believe in favouritism as the Reds prepare for a winner-takes-all semi-final second leg against Auckland on Friday night. The Kiss cast is next.
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27: Cloud clearing in 22 today and partly cloudy 23 tomorrow. Right now it's 12 degrees. And Ben and Liam's Secret Stain is back. 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
6: 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Yes, g'day Adelaide. 8 a.m. this morning, Secret Stain, $10,000. We know it's hard, but we're going to make it easy for you. We're giving out the first audio clue this morning at 8 a.m.
7: Yeah, so be the first to hear at 8 o'clock. You could win $10,000.
6: Should I? Because it's an audio clue, Liam.
7: Yeah.
6: Just for people listening at 7, maybe I have to go to work, maybe I have to get out the car. Should I play like just a little
7: sliver?
6: Yeah, the very
7: Just give us like the tiniest little slither of the first audio clue.
6: All right, this is pretty, you're pretty lucky to get this because we weren't supposed to play this until 8.
7: Oh, no more than that. No more than that. That's all you're getting.
6: You get the full clue at 8 a.m.
7: Just the tip, just a little bit now.
6: Kato featuring John right now. Turn the lights off. After this, Liam, I believe you want to do some more party planning for our big housewarming party at Hotel Panorama.
7: It's a busy week. We've obviously got $10,000 to give away with the Secret Stain, but we're also having our big housewarming party this Thursday.
6: All right, we'll talk more about that after this on Kiss 102.3.

0: It's Kato featuring John. Turn the lights off. 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Today's weather looking a little bit warmer than last week was. Top of 22 degrees. Currently 12 degrees in the city. 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
3: Wow. I can't believe the week is finally here. This Thursday, we're heading to Hotel Panorama, the best views, the city and the sea, and we're going to be partying, having a big housewarming.
0: Are you feeling okay, Liam? Because I know you're putting a lot of pressure on yourself because this is going to be the perfect party.
3: Look, I didn't sleep a hell of a lot on Friday and Saturday because some tough decisions needed to be made. Obviously, this was initially going to be at Ben's house, but we had to move the venue. Way too many people coming now. You know, I've been organising it basically all by myself. I've organised a glam bot. I've got a fire twirler.
0: Party bags.
3: No, they won't. Can you please stop saying party bags, Ben? Because there won't be party bags on the night. But here's the thing. I mean, I know there was a lot of chat about ice luges and street magicians.
0: solely from you.
3: Well, and I, you know, is it really a party if you can't drink liqueur off an ice slide? And here's the thing. I've got some good news. I've actually found some money in the budget.
0: For party bags?
3: Not for that, but for an ice luge. So wow. I have had to lay off two stylists. So Monica and Nardine didn't have the best Mother's Day, but party decisions have to be made.
0: Right.
3: And we've secured $1,400 for an ice luge.
0: $1,400 for a block of ice?
3: No. It's not a block of ice. It's an ice luge.
0: And that's the one where you pour liqueur down
3: it? Yeah. So it can be carved. So this is my question now. So we've, like, I'm getting the luge. I've had a chat with Ice Cubed.
0: Put the deposit in. Ice Cubed, is who does it?
3: Yeah. They're going to look after us. We get to decide on the carving. So I was thinking potentially, because it's our housewarming, it could say Ben and Liam's big housewarming, and it could be like us hand in hand, and then you pour the fireball like in the back of my head, and I'm just pointing a finger like that out, and then people can put their lips around my finger. And
0: what am I doing in the sculpture?
3: Maybe we could both have our arms around each other and both have our fingers pointing out. So then people can...
0: You can pick your finger.
3: People can drink off our fingers at the same time. Like you can... If
0: like
3: you're
0: a
3: coming
0: baby
3: with
0: bird.
3: If you're coming with a plus one... Yeah. Or, you know, you say baby bird. Maybe you could just... So we could pour... You and I could be behind the ice luge pouring the shots into the back of the head.
0: Yep.
3: And the bit where the drinks come out could be our mouths open. So then people pretend to French kiss the ice.
0: Yep.
3: Maybe that's too self-indulgent. I don't know. I've just realised. Maybe, yeah. I don't know. But, like, all decisions to be made. If you've never drunk from an ice luge yet, well, guess what? If you get invited to our party... You'll be drinking from one.
0: Well, maybe you're wondering, how do I come to this housewarming party you're talking about so much? Well, I'll tell you how you come. You call when you hear the party song. And this morning's party song is Kesha, TikTok. Don't stop, make it pop,
3: DJ, blow my speakers up. Can I just say as well, like, if I know it's a school night, and even though this party is going to be off the hizz-a, you don't have to drink alcohol from the ice luge. Like, I'll pour some Sunkist in it if you still want to have a shot.
0: Or whatever.
3: You know, some 7-Up, Solo, whatever. Yep. We'll just get a can of your favourite drink.
0: All right, remember, when you hear Kesha TikTok, you call 13 or 1065 to come along to our housewarming party. Who knows? It's probably going to be the next song we play. That's what I would bet if I was a betting man.
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5: G'day there, it's Whitey live from the KISS Traffic Centre with a breakdown of Darlington to look out for today. Southern Express when it's Seacombe Road, but not too many delays. First water main at Newton Road near Christie Road. And a bit of light fog on the freeway at the moment. 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KISS Cars heading for a top of 22, right now 12. That's KISS Traffic and Weather together with Ben and Liam. Weekday morning 6 to 10am on KISS 102.3. The boys who are throwing their official housewarming party this week at Hotel Panorama. I best get a nice pot plant for the boys.
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9: What up, girl?
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9: Let's
7: before
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7: I leave, brush my teeth with a bottle of Jack. 'Cause when I leave for the night, I ain't coming back.

0: It's Kesha TikTok on Kiss 102.3. You are here with Ben and Liam, and that was our party song.
1: Yeah, and I'm glad it's been censored since recent allegations have come out. Wake up in the morning feeling like a fella.
0: Is that what she says, a fella?
1: No, it goes... But they could change it, so it sort of sounds like, wake up in the morning, wanna hit the gritty. they could change it.
0: She could revoice it.
1: I get why it doesn't say that anymore, though.
0: But no, that was our party song. If you wanted to come along to our housewarming party at Hotel Panorama...
1: Charlotte in Selix Beach, have you heard that we're having a big party this Thursday?
2: I have.
1: You ever drunk from an ice luge before?
2: I haven't, so I'm excited for this new adventure.
1: Oh, well, on Friday you'll be able to tell all your friends that you've drunk from one and that you partied at Hotel Panorama.
0: Have you heard that Liam's organised a glam bot?
2: Oh, yes, I have. I can't wait for that.
1: And a fire twirler.
2: Oh, that'll be good.
1: Of course, the fire twirler will be in the other corner of the room away from the ice luge. I wouldn't want the ice luge melting and then everyone wouldn't get their chance to drink their shots from it.
0: Charlotte, perhaps would you like to maybe see party bags?
2: What's a party without party bags?
1: Yeah, well, thanks, Charlotte, because I've been working so hard and I don't have room in the budget. I had to lay two people off just so I could get the ice luge, and then Ben's throwing all these arms and legs onto the party last minute. So I can't promise you're going to get a party bag, but I can promise you're going to be at the party of the year. Georgia in Warradale, how you doing?
3: Hey, woohoo!
1: Woo! You want to come to the house party?
3: I want to come to the party.
1: Yeah, I love that. Now, are you going to be taking work off on Friday? Are you going to be backing it up?
3: No, we don't take sick days off for being sick. Okay. That's for Sundays.
1: Yeah. Well,
0: love that attitude, Georgia. Yeah, we have the same rule here on the show. Unfortunately, producer Belle doesn't follow it. She often has sick days.
1: Famously had one last week. After a month in the job.
3: Maybe she wasn't sick, guys.
0: I've done this radio show with Liam for 13 years. Never had a sick day.
1: Yeah.
0: Now, I do get a lot of holidays in radio, granted, but never been off sick.
1: Georgia, we're going to have a cutting sick day on Thursday because we're going to be going absolutely nuts.
3: Sounds good.
0: What do you do for work?
3: I work in a school.
1: Oh, cool.
3: Yeah.
1: How long have you listened to Kiss for?
3: Since you guys started in the morning.
1: Oh, you came over?
3: Yeah, we made a little switch to Kiss, yeah.
1: Oh, good on you.
3: Vibes are good now.
0: Were you listening to our previous station?
3: I was, yeah.
0: Oh, welcome. Happy to have you.
1: Yeah. Those guys don't have fire twirlers and ice luges.
0: Or parties.
1: And you don't need to check that.
0: We are the only radio station.
1: We're the only station that parties, famously.
0: We're the only radio station having a party with an ice luge.
1: And a glam bomb. Counting down the days.
0: Also, if you want to come along, you can listen out for the party song, but also you can just register. So if you want to come along, you can register. 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
1: Also, I don't want to say anything too early and over-promise and under-deliver.
0: Oh, yeah?
1: But I may have secured a bit of a superstar musical entertainer.
0: Oh.
1: Someone you would know and love.
0: Peter Coon?
1: It's not Coon.
0: Whoa.
1: It's not Coon. Bigger than Coon.
0: Bigger than Coon?
1: More hits than Coon.
0: Wow. All right.
1: I next 48 hours I'll drop it. I don't want people to be gate crashing and stuff. So I want to keep it under wraps for a little bit, okay?
0: All right. Kate Bush right now on KISS 102.3. All the hits and all the variety with Ben and Liam. It didn't hurt.

0: Liam's all-time favourite Oasis song, Wonderwall.
1: Well, it's one of my favourite bands. Wouldn't say it's my favourite song from the band. Would say it's, but it's up there. You know, yeah.
0: It's up there.
1: I if I could have pick of the bunch, it would maybe be a different one.
0: Okay. You are on Kiss 102.3. What would you choose?
1: Ooh, maybe Rock and Roll Star. Can we play that tomorrow?
0: Yep.
1: Maybe Funky Song Friday. I'll play it. I'll play it. Maybe six. I do this segment. Yep. Adriana and Enfield, have you ever heard it, Funky Song Friday, before?
2: Sorry?
1: Have you heard the segment Funky Song Friday? It's quite famous.
2: Yeah, I think I have.
1: Yeah, probably. Yeah.
0: I don't think you have.
1: Most people have. Yeah, of course. 6:50 on a Friday where I pick a song and, you know, we have all the hits and the variety, but it's the one time a week where I take charge and just pick something rogue.
0: I'm sure everybody in 4 days will be tuning in to Kiss 102.3 at 6:50 to hear that niche Oasis song.
1: Please do. Please do. But right now we're talking Mother's Day because Ben's wife, Sam, had a stinker. She was slaving in a pancake kitchen all day and then he brought
0: She doesn't work at the pancake kitchen.
1: No. Their home became the pancake kitchen because she was making pancakes for everyone. And then you brought your mum out to the bush, to Mount Pleasant in the middle of a field because you broke down.
0: Yep, absolutely. So we want to know, did you fumble the bag on Mother's Day? Did you not have the best day? 13-1065 is our number. Adriana, you got two kids. Tell us about your day.
2: Well, I got up. The kids got up and they didn't even say Happy Mother's Day. I forgot. I said, hello, have you forgotten something, guys? And I had to buy my own present. Can you believe
0: no.
2: it?
0: Oh, no.
1: That's how old are these kids?
2: I've got a daughter who's 21 and a son that's 18. And my husband forgot as well. He was just sitting on the couch watching television.
1: All old enough to know better.
0: It's funny you say that because my son, Freddie, he's 2.5, and he did say Happy Mother's Day to Sam, my wife, which is really sweet. But because he doesn't fully understand it yet, it makes it less sweet because he was saying it to everyone. So he was like, Happy Mother's Day, Daddy. I was like, thanks, mate.
1: The postman is like, huh? I'm not your mum.
0: Adriana, to make it better, we're going to give you a $150 Temple Day Spa voucher.
2: Oh, thank you. That's awesome.
0: No
2: thank
0: worries
2: you very
0: at all.
2: Much.
0: You're very Lucky welcome. Guys. Thank you so much. Temple Day Spa, Unley and Semaphore, not just a treatment, it's an experience.
1: Would you say you love us just as much as your children?
2: I love you more.
1: Oh, well, there you go. You got a lot to live up to, kids. You forgot. We didn't forget about you, Adriana. We've looked after you.
0: Chloe in Edwardstown, good morning. Tell us about your Mother's Day.
3: Good morning. I had a house inspection today, so I absolutely scrubbed and cleaned.

0: my house.
1: Damn.
0: And every time I was cleaning something, my thumb was just right behind me pulling things out.
1: Oh, man. Yeah, nah. But, did, I mean, did he at least say Happy Mother's Day?
0: Oh, he's like 19 months old, so.
1: But still, you know, you got to. You can't make excuses for these 19-month-olds, you know?
2: Well, Chloe, why don't I give you a double pass to Mortal Kombat 2, the movie?
0: Thank you.
2: No worries.
1: Every mother's dream, watching ninjas get splattered across a field.
2: Well, I've only got a limited number of Temple Day Spa vouchers.
1: We can't all go to the Day Spa. I'm sure
2: Some of us go to Temple Day Spa. Others go to Mortal Kombat 2.
1: I think we could maybe find another. Hair treatment maybe or...
2: I've already given out Mortal Kombat 2. What more do you want from me?
1: All right. Well, I have heard it's good, Chloe, so enjoy. Deanna in Morphett Vale, tell us about your Mother's Day.
3: Good morning, guys. It actually wouldn't be for me. It's for my coworker and one of my very close friends. She had a whole Mother's Day planned out and her husband ended up going into hospital.
1: Oh, wow.
3: They gave him a drug that he was allergic to and he actually died for 10 minutes on the table.
1: 10 minutes?
3: They did. He came back alive. He is fine now, but her whole Mother's Day went up in air.
1: Wow. I mean, I know her husband died for 10 minutes, but I'm glad he's alive because now he can enjoy Mortal Kombat 2 in cinema.
3: Thank you very much.
2: No worries. Hey, you know what? Actually, in all seriousness, I'm going to let you choose. Do you want to go see Mortal Kombat 2 or do you want your friend to go see that or do you want to give him the $300 zinc hair and Plimpton voucher?
3: I think I'd like to give her the $300 voucher.
2: Sure.
3: Absolutely.
2: Okay.
3: After the day she had, that would be amazing. Okay.
2: All right. Fair enough. The choice is yours.
1: The choice is yours, yeah. I would have gone Mortal Kombat myself, but enjoy that $300 voucher.
2: Good on you. 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
21: Morning there, it's Whitey live from the Kiss Traffic Centre. The crash at Salisbury East to look out for, Bridge Road near Smith Road. Another bingo to look out for this morning at Hillcrest, Northeast Road near Innes Road. Slow going with lights on the blink at the moment at Enfield, Grand Junction Road near Cole Street with the Carrageethie Street now done. 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The Kiss car setting for 20, right now 14. That's Kiss Traffic and Weather together with Ben and Liam. Weekday morning, 6 to 10am and Kiss 1823. So good having the lads back in breakfast, isn't it?
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25: Morning, I'm Marie Gagaban. An historic mansion in the western suburbs has gone up in flames. Passing police spotted flames and smoke coming from the property in Wietunga Street at Fulham at about 1 this morning. Extensive damage has been caused to the house with the ceiling caving in. The blaze is being treated as suspicious. An emergency supply of 10 million litres of diesel has been acquired immediately. Now, this will help support South Australians through the worst circumstances with plans to expand the reserve. Premier Pete Malinauskas has told Nine it's a time of uncertainty.
27: We don't know what the world looks like 2 months from now. I think we all hold out hope that there'll be peace in the Middle East and we'll see the straits open. But we want maximum flexibility to deploy it if the need arises.
25: The PM has given his strongest hint yet that the government is preparing to break several key election promises in tomorrow night's budget, including negative gearing and capital gains tax. And NAB is set to hire 1,500 offshore workers, raising fears of further job cuts. There's reports the bank is planning to increase its footprint in Vietnam and India. Your sport check next. The Crows are eighth on the ladder after a 37-point win over the Tigers at the MCG. After another disappointing first half, Adelaide piled on 9-2 in a one-sided second half. Isaac Rankin collected a career-high 33 disposals and 9 tackles. And Adelaide United coach Ayrton Andreoli says that he doesn't believe in favouritism as the Reds prepare for a winner takes all semi-final second leg against Auckland on Friday night. The Kiss cast is next.
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25: Cloud clearing in 22 today. Partly cloudy 23 tomorrow. Right now it's 15 degrees. And Ben and Liam's secret stain is back. 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
29: 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Yeah.
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2: G'day, Adelaide. Big day tomorrow. Lot of chatter, lot of talk.
1: Oh, I know what it is.
2: Should we say it on three?
1: Yeah.
2: One, two, three.
1: Federal budget.
2: Everyone's talking about the federal budget.
1: Yeah. Yeah, big day for the accountants. Big day for the nation, really. It's, Liam, it's sort of our Christmas.
2: You and I actually, we share an accountant.
1: We do, Marcus. Nice guy.
2: And you can tell accountants take this kind of stuff very seriously because I got an email last week saying, the budget's coming up, don't worry about it. We'll give you a full breakdown after it happens. I was like, great, I'm glad you were thinking about that.
1: Swerve me on that one. please don't put me on that email. Save your time.
2: Hey, this morning we gave out the first clue for the secret stain.
1: We did.
2: If you missed it, this is your clue.
1: What could that mean? Chicken? Egg? Schnitzel? I don't know.
2: Crazy person?
1: Yep. Person making the sound of a chicken. And what would that person eat for breakfast? And maybe that is the stain. I don't know.
2: If you think you know what our stain is on our car seat, then you can call us after 9 a.m. this morning and have a guess for $10,000. Do yourself a favour and have a look at the stain. People often will not look and they will just call.
1: A lot of people just flying by the seat of their pants.
2: So search Ben and Liam on socials. Have a look at the stain. It's pinned to the top. It's like a light grey. It looks like a water stain on a car seat. But can you decipher and tell us what it really is? If you can, $10,000 is coming your way. This is Dua Lipa right now on your Monday morning, giving you all the hits and all the variety on Kiss 102.3 with Ben and Liam.

0: Dua Lipa, Houdini on Kiss 102.3. You are here with Ben and Liam.
1: Well, my favourite photo of the year was released over the weekend. Did you see this? The Pope in his white robes. But underneath the robes, he's wearing Nikes.
0: It's such a cool photo.
1: He's wearing Nike kicks. And I got to say, it looks cold. It looks kind of cool.
0: There's no way, in my opinion, when I saw this photo, that I didn't think it was set up. Like, it's such a, the shading on the photo, the way he's not looking at the camera, it just, the whole thing looks like an ad campaign.
1: Do you think Nike are paying the Pope under the table?
0: I wouldn't be surprised.
1: Or slipping a bit of coin to the Vatican. Well, here's the thing. Pope Leo is American.
0: Yep.
1: I know you think of the Pope as, I think the last one was Argentinian maybe, but you normally think of them as, I know they live in Vatican City, but you normally think they're like Italian or
0: yep.
1: European or, but this guy's probably eating hot dogs and wearing Nikes.
0: Yep.
1: Not only is he American, he's from Chicago.
0: Chicago.
1: He's from Chi-Town. And if you look at his age, he was probably sitting courtside for the three-peat repeat. He learned from the best. This guy was watching Jordan, Pippen, Rodman, Tony Kukoc,
0: yeah.
1: Horace Grant. All the greats.
0: The comments on the photo are very funny. People saying, like, just do it. Be holy.
1: Yeah. Well, you might be onto something, Ben, the fact that, Nike are in cahoots with the Catholic Church because they've actually just dropped this new ad campaign.
0: I knew it.
2: In the beginning, there was air.
3: It's Ben and Liam in the morning. 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
0: I don't know what happened there, but the ad did stop playing mid-ad. I don't know what happened with that.
1: Maybe it goes to, maybe the Catholic Church are on. Maybe they're like, no, we won't have this slander.
0: do you want to try it again?
1: I do. I mean, I didn't spend all morning writing it and working with my good friend Tian in production for to hear 6 seconds of it.
0: All right, let's try it again.
2: In the beginning, there was air. Then there was basketball. They said no man could walk on water until His Holiness dropped 40 points in the fourth quarter. Breaking ankles, raining buckets, and blessing the world. Holy water in the veins, son. This Sunday, the Vatican drops its hottest sneaker yet. Introducing the new Pope Ones. Forgive your enemies. 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So holy they turn Gatorade into wine. Nike. Just bless it.
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6: Morning there. It's Whitey live from the Kiss Traffic Centre with a crash at Salisbury East to look out for Bridge Road near Smith Road. Another bingo to look out for this morning at Hillcrest Northeast Road near Innes Road. Slow going with lights on the blink at the moment at Enfield Grand Junction Road near Cole Street with the camera teeth East Street in Alvin. 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The Kiss car setting for 20, right now 14. That's Kiss Traffic and Weather together with Ben and Liam. 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

0: Viva La Vida. Liam's second favourite Coldplay song.
1: What's my favourite?
0: Paradise.
1: Oh, I like The Scientist.
0: Oh.
1: What about you? What's your favourite Coldplay?
0: Yellow.
1: Oh, Yellow's an absolute classic. Viva La Vida reminds me of our podcast on Friday, Viva La Prize Mole.
0: Yes.
1: If you missed the climactic ending to that, we sent a listener, Anastasia from Mawson Lakes, out to win prizes on every other breakfast radio show in Adelaide. Make sure you check it out. We also awarded her coveted mega prize.
0: Yeah, actually, I've got three bits of homework for you to do right now, okay? So write this down and make sure you get to it today. So the first bit of homework is check out the Banalan podcast.
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1: We didn't make a song called Viva La Vida. That was Coldplay.
0: The second bit of homework is to go onto socials and look at our secret stain. It's a light greyish water-looking stain on a car seat. This is an audio clue gave out this morning for the first time. You can call us after 9 a.m. to have a guess at $10,000. And the third bit of homework is to stick around, because we're jumping in the Kiss time machine after this break, and we're going to be getting some Linkin Park Numb. Yeah, 2003 is when we're going back to after this.
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12: Traffic. G'day there, it's Whitey live from the Kiss Traffic Centre with a smash at Hillcrest and Lookout, Northeast Road near Innes Road, another one at Salisbury East, Bridge Road near Smith Road. Got the lights playing up this morning too at Enfield Grand Junction Road near Cole Street. Slow going Fullerton Road to the Britannia Roundabout with the camera Aloena Avenue, Mitchell Park. 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That's Kiss Traffic and Weather together with Ben and Liam. 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
20: 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I missed it. I missed it a little bit. 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I'm pretty sure it's when Adelaide United started.
16: Is it?
20: Yeah, because I remember going to the inaugural game with my dad. We beat Newcastle Jets and Carl Viet scored ahead of the first A-League goal in A-League history.
21: I'm Googling what year did the Adelaide Rams start?
20: Oh, the Rams were, I think they were done by then. I think the Rams had folded.
21: Oh, wow. Yeah, okay. So they launched in December of 1995.
20: Uh-huh.
21: And they lasted until 1998, 3 years.
20: Wow. Not a long time. Adelaide United, however, still going strong. Second leg semi-final this Friday, Cooper Stadium against Auckland. Coming in with just a nice, solid base as well after that 1-1 draw on the weekend.
21: Isn't it funny that it's the same with the basketball. New Zealand has to play in our league.
20: It's brutal. Imagine, you live in Auckland, right? You train in Auckland. And then you're like, I've got an away game against Perth Glory. That, and you're in the same league.
21: That's crazy. That,
20: so in the Champions League and stuff over in Europe, like, you know, Spain to Germany is like not that far. Like, it's only like a couple of hours. But these guys are having to travel like 10 plus hours just for their game.
21: That is crazy. Hey, anyway, look, let's jump into the time machine and go to 2003.

0: Oh, this is a big year. Five songs back to back with no ads in between. Kicking it off with Beyonce, Jay-Z, Crazy in Love. You got some Dido in there. Outkast, JT, Linkin Park.
1: It's all happening.
0: You're on KISS 102.3. All the hits, all the variety with Ben and Liam.

0: feeling me? Let's do something.
1: Yeah, back to when JT was more of a, did a lot more beatboxing in his songs. You are on Kiss 102.3 with Ben and Liam.
2: Right now we're in 2003. We've taken our Kiss time machine back. Obviously we play five hits from this year back to back, no ads. Obviously Lord of the Rings, you know, coming out around this time. Return of the King, I think it was this year.
1: Yep.
2: Also, Matrix Reloaded and Finding Nemo.
1: Big movies.
2: Three films that have stood the test of time. You could put them on tonight, you'd have just as much fun.
1: I have vivid memories of watching Finding Nemo at the drive-in in Jepp's Cross, which is now completely gone.
2: Yeah.
1: And I remember the super sad scene at the start where his mum passes.
2: Mum gets killed by the fish.
1: Yep. I was quite young and I did find that quite confronting.
2: Yeah.
1: And then the other thing I loved about when you'd go to the drive-thru is obviously you'd tune your radio into to the movie audio.
2: Yeah.
1: And then as you drive away, when the credits are still playing, you could still hear it for like 500 meters. So you'd be driving away from the cinema or from the drive-in, but you still hear the movie.
2: Yeah, Salisbury Cinema with my grandparents for me, Finding Nemo.
1: Yep.
2: P. Sherman, 42, Wallaby Way, Sydney.
1: What about where, do you remember where or what cinema it was that you watched episode 3 of Star Wars?
2: 100%, yeah. It was my 9th birthday. And we went to Faster Pasta, got a ravioli Milanese, and then me and the boys piled into the same cinema, Salisbury Cinema.
1: Really?
2: Copped Revenge of the Sith, 2005. Yeah, yeah.
1: If you
2: could take me back there now, I'd go in a heartbeat.
1: I watched Revenge of the Sith with my older sister and her boyfriend at the time, now husband Scott,
2: yep,
1: at the Elizabeth Reading Cinema.
2: Oh, two great cinemas, a great film. But, of course, that was 2005. So that right now in the year we're in, 2003, that movie hasn't come out for another couple of years.
1: Correct. All right, here we go. This is Dido while we're in 2003. 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
1: 2003.
0: When these were the biggest songs on the planet. 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
1: In Outcast, who do you think? Would you be Andre 3000 or Big Boy? Which one would you be?
0: Andre 3000.
1: So that makes me Big Boy?
0: Yep.
1: Yeah, okay. I'm happy to be a Big Boy.
0: I'm happy to be Andre 3000.
1: Yeah, both cool. Both cool guys.
0: Both very cool.
1: Yeah.
0: To be honest, I would know Andre 3000, but I wouldn't know Big Boy.
1: You wouldn't know Big Boy for someone else, right?
0: Is he a Big Boy? Is he a small boy?
1: I'm just going to check because I'm pretty, unless I've made a mistake, I'm pretty sure Big Boy was the other one in Outcast.
0: Is it a joke where someone's called Tiny and they're really big?
1: No, he's
0: really
1: big. Well, I think Andre 3000 is taller than Big Boy, but he's like a bigger boy, if that makes sense.
0: Gotcha.
1: Yeah.
0: All right, let's go back to current time of 2026.
1: Well,
0: and we're back.
1: Andre 3000 and Big Boy are no longer friends.
0: Oh, really?
1: Yeah, I don't think Outcast broke up. I think Andre went a bit weird.
0: How do you know that?
1: I think it's just the chat on the streets. I've just got an ear on the streets.
0: Feel like you just said that, you didn't base it on anything.
1: No, I think it's like a known thing. Outcast. When was the last time Outcast performed again?
0: No, I believe that they're broken up, but I'm like, how do you know it was Andre that went weird?
1: Well, he made an album that was entirely like flutes. Like, he didn't go weird in the sense that he did anything
0: weird
1: bad.
0: Right.
1: He just brought out some weird music.
0: Okay.
1: Yeah. Yeah.
0: All right. Hey, speaking of going weird, we gave out an audio clue this morning. I wouldn't say it was a weird clue, but could be perceived as being a little bit cryptic.
1: Yeah. I mean, it is a chicken. Someone said a duck.
0: Andre that went weird.
1: Well, he made an album that was entirely like flutes. Like, he didn't go weird in the sense that he did anything
0: weird
1: bad.
0: Stuff.
1: Bad.
0: Right.
1: He just brought out some weird music. Yeah.
0: Okay.
1: Yeah.